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0: 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It's me, Yasser. 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Thank you.
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hop on. 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

0: Hop on, rewind, repeat. 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

0: I've still haven't figured out that, so I still can't get to the adverts, so I'm not really sure.
1: We got enough adverts, have we?
0: I'm supposed to, but
1: yeah.
0: All I keep hearing is that I just keep getting...
1: Oh, you're still getting that?
0: Still getting that.
1: Still getting the Pakistan pop.
0: This is... Genre, India, Gina Haitat Hokdal. It's come out in 2014. Title is Uti Dil Mine. So yeah, it's the greatest hits of Indian pop list of 2014. So
1: 2014, what a great year for Indian pop.
0: I know, it was up there.
1: Yeah.
0: It was really good. What was your favourite from that year?
1: My favourite was Jai Ho.
0: Oh,
1: Jai Ho. From Slumdog.
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10: ये जुल्फें जो रुखसार पे गिरा रखी हैं ये जुल्फें जो रुखसार पे गिरा रखी हैं किसी की धड़कने यूं ही बढ़ा रखी हैं सुर्ख रुखसार पे वो तिल तौबा कितनों की मुश्किलें बढ़ा रखी हैं मैकदों में वीरानी सी छा गई 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
8: This is Ross and Arlo. We're loving all the tunes in the car. We've just come back from Southampton Hospital, where they fixed Arlo's arm in the hospital there, and we'd like you to play a tune for everyone else recovering with the great teams there. Keep up the amazing tunes.

0: Well, before we get into it, I've got a little chip on my shoulder.
1: Go on, then.
0: So, I listen for this show's purposes, shall we say, research to a national radio station. They're based in Little Old England.
1: Yep.
0: They do a phone-in, the two-word phone-in, and you're only allowed to say two words on this subject. This week, they mixed up a little bit. They said three words, and do you know what the categories were? Your bin day.
1: Right.
0: And your favourite orange thing. Yeah, and it had to be three words. What would you say for them three words?
1: What, for bin day?
0: What's your bin day?
1: Not regular enough.
0: Three words! No, just three. You have to say Tuesday.
1: Ah, oh, right, okay.
0: Yeah, and then your favourite orange thing in two words.
1: Saturday is my bin day.
0: Saturday, and your favourite...
1: No, Friday. Yeah. It's Friday.
0: Oh, yeah, okay, this isn't going too well.
1: No, it's not.
0: Let's start again. Take three. Caller, what's your bin day?
1: Friday.
0: What's your favourite orange thing in two words?
1: Donald Trump.
0: So these are the sort of answers this radio station gets. So my point is, we have this radio station, we have this platform. Well, we can't get one phone call.
1: No, we've had... Who phoned up?
0: Danny. Twice.
1: Yeah, and he didn't even tell us what his favourite orange thing was.
2: अपने कारोबार को कामयाबी की बुलंदियों पर ले जाने के लिए एडवर्टाइज कीजिए आप अपने आवाज एफएम पर लाइव नशरियात के अलावा आवाज सुना जा रहा है इंटरनेट पर दुनिया भर में स्पॉन्सर कीजिए अजान या फिर रंगारंग पंजाबी उर्दू पश्तो या हिंदी प्रोग्राम्स आवाज रेडियो पर और पहुंचाइए दुनिया के कोने कोने में आप अपनी आवाज आवाज एफएम के साथ
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1: अपने कारोबार को कामयाबी की बुलंदियों पर ले जाने के लिए एडवर्टाइज कीजिए आप अपने आवाज एफएम पर लाइव नशरियात के अलावा आवाज सुना जा रहा है इंटरनेट पर दुनिया भर में स्पॉन्सर कीजिए अजान या फिर रंगारंग पंजाबी उर्दू पश्तो या हिंदी प्रोग्राम्स आवाज रेडियो पर और पहुंचाइए दुनिया के कोने-कोने में आप अपनी आवाज आवाज एफएम के साथ
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0: say, myself, Y to Write About Now, I want to big up Awaz Radio, Large Up Alley. Look, I'm out here, I'm trying to make it work. I got plans, but the plans don't work. Look, I ain't got a push show, move any work. Got a next show, next day I got to work. So I got to push this thing until it works. Man, try push up the, in the works. Yeah, I got bare new tracks in the works. Got really thick and find the tracks, I got to work. Look, I ain't got a stress or rest, just work. Too much pressure, my head won't work. Man, to the love, fake love don't work. Y'all to the love, fake love don't work. 9 to 5, I swear down, that's work. I'm warning, man, I put in the work. Man, I see man try to tell them work. I'm dead on time, but I'm learning that's work. Big up Ali every time, I was radio. Oh my gosh. Blessings.
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Hello, I'm calling from Stockholm, Sweden. This is Elton's mother. I just want to say it's amazing to hear your voice on the radio. I'm so proud of you. I love you. I miss him. And I'm so excited to come to Southampton

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8: I hate people that drop litter. Really makes me angry. There's no shortage of bins around. Although, I'm going to say my piece on bins. Those new style bins that have the thing that you pull out.
9: Oh, yeah.
8: Is it me, or I don't like touching a bin, because right, you don't know what, you know, it's just disgusting, and you've got to actually pull this handle that all kinds of skanky people have touched, and it could have like rubbish residue on it. No, not for me. I'd rather take it home with me and put it in my own bin, which doesn't get collected.
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14: 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I think the presenters are brilliant. It's really a good show and I think you guys are doing an amazing job.

0: Okay, myself, White to Right About Now, I want to live up hours, radio, large up alley. Look, I'm out here, I'm trying to make it work. I got plans with the plans don't work. Look, I ain't got to push or move anywhere. Got a next show, next day I got to work. So I got to push this thing until it works. Man, try push up the in the works. Yeah, I got bare new tracks in the works. Got willing to think of new tracks, I got to work. Look, I ain't got to stress or rest, just work. Too much pressure, my head won't work. Man, to the love, fake love don't work. Yeah, to the love, fake love don't work. 9 to 5, I swear that that's work. From morning, man, I put in the work. Man, I see man try to build and work. I'm dead on time. I'm loving that work. Big up Ali every time I was radio. Oh my gosh. Blessings.
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1: In Britain today, we all know that many, many people are trapped behind the wheel of a car. 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
0: Gotta knock on wood. See, we can do it all in this show. We can do it all in this show.
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13: 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It's really a good show and I think you guys are doing an amazing job.

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0: Come on, साउथैम्पटन एक खूबसूरत तारीखी शहर समंदर की नीली लहरों के किनारे ये आबाद शहर अपने अंदर कितने राज छुपाए हुए हैं। मेरी जवानी का शहर जिसकी गोद में मैंने कितने सुनहरे दिन गुजारे हैं, मैं तुम्हें 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
1: 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It's Fiona Fennell here, a musical director of Delicious Sounds Choir. We're celebrating our 10th birthday, and at the same time, we're raising money for a fantastic charity in Southampton called CLEAR. So it'd be great to talk to you, Ali. Maybe we can speak at the cafe. Thanks, bye.
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9: This is Ross and Arlo. We're loving all the tunes in the car. We've just come back from Southampton Hospital, where they fixed Arlo's arm in the hospital there, and we'd like you to play a tune for everyone else recovering with the great teams there. Keep up the amazing tunes.

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8: 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Is Jeevan Bar Saath Nabhayenge Hum Dono. 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
8: Hi, my name is Saida Mughal and I am from Slough and I'm listening to Awaz FM Southampton and they're playing my songs which is heard by all over the world and my relatives in India and Pakistan, they are enjoying it as well. Thank you, Awaz, for giving me the opportunity to sing on this show.

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0: real, clear and present danger of war zones and the verbal trickery and plotting of high-level politics. Welcome to Legends of News, Carol Walker. Very good to see you, Carol.
1: Yeah, hello, Dermot, and thank you very much. I'm honoured to be bracketed as a Legend of
0: listen,
1: News.
0: Listen, we're honoured to have you here. I'm always interested with my guests to kind of find out, you know, how you got into it. What were those influences, which you can look back with hindsight? You know, what was the young, at-school Carol thinking and doing that led her to this stellar career?
1: Well, I stumbled into it, really, Dermot. I had absolutely no idea what I wanted to do. I grew up in rural Norfolk. No one in my family had a background in journalism. The family business was making animal food. And when I left school, I literally had no idea what I wanted to do and ended up doing a course in magazine journalism. I kind of thought it would be nice to sort of write for glossy magazines. And this was at what was then called the London College of Printing.
0: LCP, yes, I remember that. It's not still going, is it?
1: It is still going, and it now has a new name. And while I was there, Fred Hunter, who is quite a legendary figure, he had at one stage been a very senior figure in the independent radio news network, and he decided to set up a course in radio journalism. And I thought, well, that sounds fun. So I was one of the first, I think there were only six or seven of us that did this. And that ended up actually being the way that many big figures, both on air and as editors, began their careers. And it was pretty chaotic, if I'm honest, because we didn't have proper studios. Yeah, absolutely. I somehow, from there, got myself a job at Radio City in Liverpool. Wow. I had absolutely really no idea what I was doing. I was very young. I somehow landed this job, goodness knows how. I was still a teenager. I went up with my mum to go and find somewhere to live.
0: So you were 19?
1: I was 19.
0: Wow.
1: To find a flat to live in. We saw somewhere advertised in the Liverpool Echo. And we didn't have a lot of time, so we thought, we'll take a taxi. And so I said to this Liverpool taxi driver, it's number so-and-so, Anfield Road. do you know where that is? Can you find it? I'm not going to do the Scouse accent, but the taxi driver was polite enough to say, I think I can just about find that. It was a time when there was so much going on in Liverpool. It was an amazing place to have a first job. You know, there were strikes, there were demonstrations.
0: It was Red Hatton years.
1: Yeah, it was that firebrand lefty, Derek Hatton.
0: So how long did you spend in Liverpool?
1: I was only there for a year and a bit, long enough to meet my future husband, and we're still married.
0: Win-win.
1: And then I went to work for the BBC, initially in local radio, and then I worked in regional TV.
0: Where?
1: Back up in Norfolk, in Norwich. But from there, I managed to get a job at National News with the BBC, where I began. Initially,
0: was that on radio or TV?
1: It was on TV initially as a producer, but I was sent out to do a bit of what I'm sure you will remember, Dermot, a bit of legging, a bit of going out to gather an interview for a correspondent who's actually going to put the story together.
0: You then become a reporter. Late 80s.
1: That would be, mid to late 80s.
0: Mm-hmm. And some of the biggest stories around that still resonate, people who weren't even born then recognise them. The Lockerbie air crash, Zeebrugge, of course, the breakup of the Eastern Bloc, of the disappearance of the Soviet Union. I mean, these were the kind of stories you were covering.
1: Yeah, and one of the first really big stories that I covered for the BBC was Lockerbie. And I went there a day or maybe two after it had happened. And I've been reflecting on this because, of course, we've had the anniversary recently. We've also had a number of brilliant documentaries made about it. And it It was devastating as a young reporter being sent there.

0: You know, 270 people had died. It was a terrorist act. The images that we see, that we still see, that encapsulate what happened at Lockerbie, are those shots of the nose cone of the plane, the wrecked plane, a stretcher being carried along the skyline. I know that there was a huge debate at the time about the need for sensitivity to the families involved, and I completely understand that, and I completely respect it. But when I look back, I just think that perhaps we over-sanitized it. And so it was a huge story. I know there were huge debates that went on within the BBC at all sorts of levels as to what sort of pictures should be
1: taken. What about the impact on you, though? I mean, as an individual, as a young woman, and nearly, obviously you'd never seen anything like that. Well, nobody had, and on British shores. I mean, it stayed with you, I can tell.
0: It has, but do you know, I know that a lot of colleagues have suffered a lot with mental stress, PTSD and so on. PTSD. I think that somehow the way I approached it was simply to focus on what I was doing. And as you know, Dermot, a lot of reporting for TV news is there's a lot of logistics involved in terms of getting the pictures, getting to the right place, getting to the right people, finding the right people, speaking to them, trying to ask the right questions.
1: And then getting it on air.
0: Then getting it on air. And of course, you know, in those days, arranging satellite feeds and so on, it was very different.
1: You know, we touched on there, the fall of the Soviet Union, and it's not one thing, was it? It was just so multifaceted, taking place in so many countries, the disintegration of the Soviet block. Was that then where, and as we talk in a moment or two later on in your career, that is where enormous events meet politics, global, international politics. And how did you get to cover those stories and from where?
0: There was the attempted coup on Mikhail Gorbachev.
1: Yes, yes. Which eventually led to Boris Yeltsin taking over.
0: And it was a time when so many of the restrictions and the repression of the Soviet era were being lifted. People were able to speak openly for the first time in their lives, for many of them. I'd been working in Moscow. I remember things like, just before this happened, going to talk to a doctor who was talking to us anonymously about the scale of the repression on the basis that we wouldn't identify him. And as we arrived, he said, "Hi, great to see you." And went, sort of, "Shh, you know, don't say anything." He took a brick out of the wall. He took something out and put it under a cushion and sat on it. And this was the bug that he lived with in his house because he'd been marked down as a troublemaker.
1: And he knew it was there, though.
0: And he knew it was there. But he knew that if he got rid of it, he'd be alerting the authorities. So he sat on this and gave us some fascinating insight into just the scale of the extent. And he had in the past spoken in favour of some comments that were not in support of the Soviet regime. The scale of the surveillance and the encouragement for neighbours to snoop on one another and so on. And so much of this changed. And I remember, the coup happened. I was in Georgia. I covered part of the civil war that erupted there. I went to Lithuania when they broke away. I mean, there was so much going on. But I do remember being in Moscow when, in one of the kind of memorable images of the time, they pulled down this huge statue of Felix Dzerzhinsky, who'd been one of the founding members of the KGB. He symbolized the KGB and everything it stood for. And in a square in Moscow, they brought down this huge statue. And I was there with the crew. We had a local young woman who was our fixer and producer. And she was literally in floods of tears. She couldn't believe what was happening. Her own father had disappeared to some labour camp and never been heard of again. And she was so emotional at the extent of the freedom that there was there. And when I look back now and you hear about the scale of the repression under President Putin, it is just an absolute tragedy. There was so much hope at that time, Dermot.
1: Yeah.
0: There were so many people who really thought their lives had changed for good. I remember going to this woman said, you must come here. And she took us to this vast vault, which was full of all the books that they'd had to impound because they weren't deemed suitable by the Soviet Union. And she'd been the caretaker. And she says, you can have them, you can read them, you know, you can have them all. And you know, there was so much joy, there was so much emotion. Those were perhaps little tiny corners of what was going on.
1: The huge story of that era of more or less, you know, the whole of the 90s, from the start of the 90s, was, of course, the breakup of former Yugoslavia, the Balkans, and central role in that of Milosevic of Serbia. Now, you interviewed him, didn't you? How did you come across him?
0: Yeah, well, I was trying to report on the Serb-Croat war, which happened before it kind of migrated into Bosnia. It was very difficult covering the war from the Serbian side because they were incredibly suspicious and wary of Western reporters. But we did, and we were sort of travelling from Belgrade to the front line. I have to say, Dermot, when I say the front line, this was a constantly fluctuating front line. It was very difficult. You didn't quite know where you were going. We had a local producer fixer working with us who was brilliant, but you never knew where you were going to be. And I remember we had on one occasion stopped to film an artillery battery in a field, and the local Serb forces took against this and rounded us up and said, right, you've got to come and speak to our commander. And they took us to a sort of half-ruined house on the front line and said, well, you're going to have to wait till our senior commander comes. And I saying, okay, well, so when's he going to be here? You know, thinking, looking at my deadline for the 6 o'clock news. And we had to drive back to Belgrade, which was quite some distance. And we stayed there, and we stayed there for hours after hours. And the guards, armed with Kalashnikov, they're downing their slivovitz, they're joking and laughing, blowing smoke in your face, hanging over with you, sort of making jokes about you, prodding you with their weapons. In Serb. I mean, right. I have no idea what they were saying, and it's probably just as well I didn't.
1: Yeah.
0: But it was one of those experiences when you are thinking, I began worrying about whether I was going to miss my deadline, and I then began to worry if I was ever going to get out of there. And eventually some commander arrived. By this time, it's like the early hours of the morning. And he joked and he asked for the tape. The cameraman, of course, swapped the tape, gave him the tape, which he then smashed, and said, okay, you can go. But by this time, there's a whole load of shelling going on across the front line. And I remember driving through these fields of maize. And we talked earlier about how some people are traumatized by it. I know that one of my camera team was traumatized for years by visions and dreams of trying to drive through maize fields. We got out alive. You mentioned Milosevic. We'd been asking for an interview, and they eventually decided to give it to us. And he was just one of those really terrifying figures. You knew how much blood he had on his hands. You knew how ruthless he was. He was already being accused of ethnic cleansing. And it was just a very intimidating experience, with the same kind of behaviour from the armed security around him, armed to the teeth, laughing, joking, big guys with, you know, having a few drinks, smoking.
1: Yeah.
0: Quite, it was a very scary.
1: But all designed to intimidate you.
0: Mm. Absolutely. All designed to intimidate. And I remember one of the things he said to me while we were waiting to... Unfortunately, the camera wasn't running. I really wished it had been. He said, you know, you have to realise the Croats have very small brains.
1: Oh, my God. And
0: that was his mindset.
1: In a nutshell, there is ethnic cleansing for you.
0: Exactly.
1: That perception. Tell me how then you get into so-called pure politics. I mean, there's a huge dollop of politics involved in your international reporting. But then, you know, you became, and people more recently remember you as, you know, this doyen of the political world. Did you tire of being on the road, so to speak? I mean, obviously, with politics, you go on the road on the aircraft and wherever the conferences and meetings are taking place. But was it something you wanted to do?
0: To be honest, Dermot, when I returned to work after having my second child, and there was only 18, 19 months or so between the two of them, and I was working in the Foreign Affairs Unit, and I found it pretty tough going.
1: Yeah.
0: There were, at that time, there were no allowances made for a mum with a baby and a toddler, two children under two, working. And I was still being expected to drop everything at a moment's notice and travel. And that was very, very tough. The incident that made me realise I needed to try and find a different direction was quite soon after I'd gone back to work. The foreign assignments editor called me over and said, "We've got a great idea. North Korea are going to start doing some guided, escorted tours. And we thought you could take a little camera. You could pose as a housewife," he used that phrase, "and you can get some footage from North Korea." And I mean, I genuinely had a dilemma. I didn't want to say no. And I thought, yeah. And I mean, this was okay before social media, but how long is it going to take even the North Korean intelligence services to work out that I'm somebody who has been on screen for the BBC for many years? Do I really want to spend the rest of my life in a North Korean gulag and never see my children again? And I had to say that I didn't think that this was an assignment that I could take. And so I managed to get myself an attachment where you're loaned from one bit of news to the next at Westminster. The hours were still all over the place. But I was, you know, less likely to get shot at.
1: And it more or less coincided with the Blair years, which, looking back, I mean, was kind of a great revolution and a great, you know, kind of opening of the clouds after the rather, you know, and he's still around and his legacy's been reassessed. But the grey John Major years, then there was this young family taking over in Downing Street. Things are only get better, can only get better, the D. Ream song. It was, as I say, it seemed like a great dawning. And you were there.
0: It was an extraordinary time to be working at Westminster. I arrived during the final year or so of John Major's time at number 10.
1: Tired administration.
0: And conservatives fighting amongst one another like ferrets in a sack, which was amazing. As a young political reporter, correspondent at that time, and I'd wander into the members' lobby, which you're allowed into as a political correspondent, to talk to people, and I would be absolutely astonished at the vitriol within the Conservative Party. And yes, Tony Blair on the up and up. And I was on the Blair battle bus in 97 when he won his first big landslide election victory, which was a moment of huge change in British politics.
1: But, you know, you mentioned the Major administration on more or less the same issue, fighting like cats in a sack. Well, that's what's happening in the Conservative Party again, or has happened, and leaves them this very, very diminished force.
0: Yeah, and facing this unprecedented threat from Reform UK, and I think still trying to establish exactly how they're going to win back support. We're going through this era where our politics is more fragmented, more splintered than ever. And of course, it's such a different era in terms of the way people get their politics and get their news. Not just the 24-hour media, but social media, fake news, what you could trust, memes. When does a meme that's quite amusing turn into something that's quite sinister? Who do you believe? Who do you trust? And I think it is the politicians who can manage to cut through that that are the ones that are winning, particularly a younger generation.
1: And understand, you know, the different avenues, the different ways of communicating, and in actual fact, bypassing the so-called mainstream, certainly the traditional forms.
0: Yeah, because in 97, Tony Blair, Peter Mandelson, Alastair Campbell had three TV networks, BBC, ITV domestically, ITV News and Sky, and plus
1: Channel 4,
0: of course. But you know, a handful of major networks and a handful of major newspapers, and those were the media outlets that they needed to win over. Now, everyone's a political commentator. Everyone posts their own take on what is happening. Everyone films everything that's going on, records everything everybody says. It is so much more difficult for any politician of any sort to control the message, to control what cuts through. And I mean, as you know, it can be a simple throwaway remark that gets picked up and amplified on social media that can have a huge and perhaps totally disproportionate effect on how people perceive certain events or certain people. And it is, and I think that is part of the reason why we now have a very much fragmented political system.
1: But do you feel, I mean, sometimes people, yes, who absorb that and consume their news in those forms, people still want to consume the kind of deep dive from experienced professionals.
0: Yeah, I think there is a real thirst from people to understand our politics, to understand the decisions that are being made that affect their lives, and to understand why and how they are made, but in a way that is not simply a politician standing on a stage and preaching to them. And that's why I think we've seen this huge growth in podcasts, because people actually quite like to have 45 minutes.
1: Even very long form ones like this.
0: Yeah, absolutely. And they like to hear a proper conversation, perhaps while they're driving somewhere, maybe while they're clearing up after dinner or whatever. And people do have a thirst for news, news they can access and news that they can understand, and from people that they feel that they can trust. And I think that is why I think part of the concern is the extent to which a younger generation are reliant on TikTok. I'm not sure how much you can understand. You can, perhaps a lot of the stuff is very, very clever and it does convey a very strong message.
1: One thing just before we end this, Caroline, I wanted you to amplify on is, you know, as a woman in these newsrooms, and I'm not focusing on any particular one, but the majority of your time was, of course, at the BBC. You mentioned there as a young woman, a young mother, you know, a lack of understanding there, really, or maybe not even understanding. Maybe they did understand it, but they didn't care, a lack of care. You know, that's at the, in terms of the age range, and it's specifically for women, you know, there's that. And then as you get older and more experienced, there is that perception, or certainly was, that, well, you know, you're getting on a bit, you know, you ought to move on. I mean, it was like that, it is like that, but you experienced kind of both ends of it a bit.
0: That's right. I think that there is no doubt that cultures in workplaces and cultures in newsrooms have undoubtedly changed a lot. I do remember on one of my early jobs in a newsroom, the editor of the nightly news show said to me as a very young reporter, come sit on my lap, Carol, and we'll look at the running order together. And I told him with what I thought was hopefully a light-hearted way, you must be effing joking. And one of my colleagues, another young woman, felt that she probably should do that. And so, you know, she got the plum assignments and I got the rubbish. And it was tough. I think I never wanted to make much of being a woman in a very male environment. And even when I started at Westminster, there were actually more men called John in the lobby than there were women. I never really wanted to make that a thing. Perhaps I never sufficiently fought battles on behalf of the other women in the media at the time, because I was just focused on trying to get on and cope with what I was coping with. I mean, thank goodness those cultures have changed. Thank goodness there is more understanding. I can remember being really, really annoyed when the first time one of the male editors at Westminster said, oh, I'm leaving early because I'm going to my child's sports day. And this was considered so fantastically enlightened. And I just, I had to stop myself from saying something because, you know, having been told that such things were for so long, you know, you just don't do that. You just get on and do things. You know, as a reporter in those early years, that was the way you were expected to go about your job. And I think that's what I tried to do.
1: Carol, thank you very much indeed. And thank you very much for being on Legends of News. Very good to see you.
0: It's been an absolute pleasure. Thank you, Dermot.
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7: अपने कारोबार को कामयाबी की बुलंदियों पर ले जाने के लिए एडवर्टाइज कीजिए आप अपने आवाज एफएम पर लाइव नशरियात के अलावा आवाज सुना जा रहा है इंटरनेट पर दुनिया भर में स्पॉन्सर कीजिए अजान या फिर रंगारंग पंजाबी उर्दू पश्तो या हिंदी प्रोग्राम्स आवाज रेडियो पर और पहुंचाइए दुनिया के कोने-कोने में आप अपनी आवाज आवाज एफएम के साथ
1: This programme is brought to you by Big Motoring World, one of the UK's biggest used car supermarkets. For more information and to verify, find out more at bigmotoringworld.co.uk.

0: Hi there, welcome to Legends of News with me, Dermot Murnaghan, the podcast that delves into the experiences and memories of the journalists who've been on the spot to witness some of the biggest stories unfold right in front of them over the last few decades. Basically, you could say they've been around the block a bit. Well, my guest today is one of the busiest people in news and way beyond, so we're lucky to grab her. She is multi-talented and multi-skilled and even survived sharing a breakfast sofa with me for a few years. She is none other than the wonderful Dr. Siân Williams. Hi there, Siân.
1: Oh, so good to be with you. And I was looking at you as you were delivering that, and it felt like being back on the sofa when I had to look at you when you were reading, and then you had to look at me when I was reading, and that sort of geography of the breakfast TV sofa.
0: Did you ever think when you were doing that, like, what the heckity heck is he saying? But you just smiled, didn't you?
1: Smile and wave. I do remember, I remember this vividly. When we were on the breakfast sofa together, we got a new boss. And the new boss changed the backdrop to clouds. Do you remember that? Blue sky and clouds, which the audience hated. And they let us know.
0: It had to be sunny.
1: Really quickly. And we had to get rid of the clouds and get rid of the blue sky. And they also introduced something called the ad lib chat. Do you remember this? Is it making you come out in a cold sweat?
0: It does, actually. Yeah, I do remember
1: this. Where we would read the news, and then suddenly there'd be a little thing in the autocue saying, ad lib chat 5 minutes.
0: Yeah.
1: And it would come at us out of the blue, and we'd have to turn to one another and come up with something and chat for a few minutes. I mean, it does. It makes the hair stand on the back of your neck just thinking about it.
0: But it's a contradiction in terms, isn't it? Because you can't kind of make it happen, it has to be organic, and you want to chat when you want to chat,
1: exactly.
0: As we're doing now.
1: Exactly.
0: I think the other thing is that under the rules of impartiality, you are constrained.
1: Yes.
0: Because we all, don't we, even as news professionals, you know, years and years, thousands, millions of hours and minutes behind us, you know, you have thoughts about things. You read a story and you think, you know, they're a load of old rubbish, or, you know, or you're interviewing somebody, they're lying.
1: Yeah.
0: Now, if you have an ad lib chat off the back of it, you can't say that. No, but you can't. So, you know, you just say, that was terribly interesting, don't you?
1: Yeah.
0: And did you, like me, I remember that, you know, you think, oh, we'll have to have a chat about this. You start reading up random things to kind of throw out there, which...
1: I mean, I think, Dermot, it happened organically anyway. And I get what they were trying to do.
0: Well, we started ignoring that and then, and then just having a chat when you had a chat.
1: And you're up at whatever in the morning and it's 3.5 hours of live broadcasting. There has to be trust and respect, isn't there? Because you can't throw something out if the other person is going to
0: Well, it's
1: drop
0: a trapeze
1: it.
0: Act, isn't it? You know, you're throwing someone across the empty void. And they have to catch you.
1: I'll catch you.
0: With no safety net. Yeah. Well, you did all the time. I mean, the thing is, it was complimentary. I mean, and it is, you know, those good double acts, and, you know, there were far, far better ones involved than me. But, you know, they have to be aware that, you know, they might have to jump in. You can't just switch off. If you're doing an interview, I can't entirely switch off and prepare for the next one. You've got to listen because you are, to the audience, part of the team. The team are presenting, not individuals.
1: I think that's a really good point as well, because what that says to me is that the audience need to see generosity in that team, that it's not just about you. You know, and you instantly said far better ones than me, which I don't think is the case at all. But I do think there's something about you are never bigger than the program, that it's an honor to be there, that people are inviting you into their homes first thing in the morning, and you have a responsibility to hold that well and to show that you can engage with all your colleagues, you know, behind the camera as well as in front of the camera, that it is an enormous team. So my husband, who was a producer for a long time, and I was a producer for a long time, used to say, producers work hard to make you look good. And you might be in the front of the camera, but all this really hard work goes on at the back, people who've been up all night putting the show together. So you have a responsibility to them as well, don't you? To do it justice.
2: Yeah,
1: to show that generosity. Mm. And I think you are a very generous presenter.
0: Well, listen, you're very generous to come here and say things like that. You are far bigger than this little programme. And it's our honour to have you here. I like to kind of delve into the background, you know, what motivated our guests to, you know, to get into this world of news and survive there for so long. Interesting fact about you, which I remember you telling me, you know, those couple of decades ago when we shared that sofa, was, I mean, you are Siân Williams from Wales, but not born in Wales, but you were, what was it? You tell me the fact, the first member of your family not to be born in Wales for how long? I mean, it was a long time.
1: Well, it was since records began.
0: Time immemorial.
1: Which is hundreds and hundreds of years, basically. Yeah. I did this program, which is a bit like Who Do You Think You Are? Based in Wales, where you go back and explore your heritage and your background and your DNA. And it was lovely, actually. Yeah. It was just after my mum had died. We were still working together, actually. Mm-hmm. You may not remember, but this was 2006.
0: Yeah.
1: I just had a baby girl, so my fourth child. Mm-hmm. My mum had died a few months later, so she had seen her. But we were all in a bit of a, my dad and my brothers, I've got twin brothers, we were all in a, you know, reeling because she was 70, which then was like, oh, 70, that sounds, it was really hard, but 70 seemed a long way away, and of course it's not. My mum died, I had a new baby, my dad and my brothers and I were in bits. And this program idea came out of the blue from Wales. Would we go up there and explore our heritage? So we all went up and it turned out that nobody had left Wales before me. Well, nobody had been born outside Wales before me. So I was the first to let the side down. Everybody else had been born in Wales.
0: And most of them had stayed. As if you had a choice.
1: I know. As if I had a choice. My mum was working at St. Mary's in Paddington in London as an intensive care nurse. She was trained to be a nurse. And that is where she had me. And my dad was working on Fleet Street as a journalist. Mm-hmm. So they always intended to go back. And then that's where I was born. So I'm Welsh in my DNA, I think, but I'm always a bit apologetic about being born in London.
0: I think it was Wellington who said, who was born in Ireland, as I believe. I'm sure historians out there, if I'm getting this wrong, do correct me. But he said, when accused of being Irish, I mean, he should have been proud of it. He said, just because you're born in a stable doesn't make you a horse. Which, you know, kind of sums it up. Yeah, that, I mean, but you're very proud of that Welsh heritage, aren't you?
1: Oh, I mean, I'm extremely proud of it. I can sing the Welsh national anthem. I was taught Welsh, actually, for a year. Mm-hmm. And it's such a hard language to learn. Mm-hmm. Really, really hard. Most of it, sadly, has gone because I didn't keep it up. Because I think you need to be with Welsh speakers. My dad could only speak Welsh until he was 12.
0: Wow.
1: Because in those days, if you spoke Welsh, you tended to come from a poorer background. And my dad did come from that background. And my mum, who's posh Welsh, spoke English. My dad, who was not posh, spoke Welsh. So he only learnt English when he was 12. And he was passionately Welsh, my dad. And so we used to go up there at least three times a year, spend all our holidays there because it was, you know, lovely. And by the coast and quite cheap, I guess, to drop us off at my granny's.
0: It was
1: a lovely time. And I feel like that's in my bones, really. The language is in my bones. I remember my one side of my family, my nine and tied, which means grandma and granddad in North Wales, they would speak Welsh about me to each other, and I would just hear my name mentioned, and I'd be trying to work out what it was they were saying. But yeah, there's just something there, and I can't explain it. It's just in. I mean, okay, you understand this. You're Irish.
0: Yeah.
1: You know that there is something in your blood, something in your veins that sings when you hear an accent that you, that is really familiar to you. Mm.
0: You mentioned that your dad was a journalist. So, you know, with some of my guests, it's, oh, how on earth did you get interested in news? Was it quite natural for you there? Was it, I mean, was it, you know, being discussed, was news, were current affairs being discussed around the breakfast table all the time, ideas? Was it because of your dad that you thought, I quite like this career?
1: It seemed quite an exciting career to be part of, but also I think all of us in the family were exposed to news all the time.
0: Yeah.
1: So the radio was always on. We had all the newspapers. Yes, when we were together, my dad used to work nights and, you know, when you're working on newspapers and things, the hours are very strange. But when he was there, we used to talk about news a lot and it felt really
0: from
1: natural.
0: From what age? I mean, young.
1: Yeah, yeah. Very young.
0: What do you remember? Do you remember any of the big events? You know, that your dad might have covered. Go on then.
1: Absolutely. Well, my dad took me up to Downing Street to see if we could see Harold Wilson. When would that have been?
0: Well, Harold Wilson was, you know, Prime Minister twice in the 60s, and then again from 1974. And then he only lasted 2 years before he handed over to Jim Callaghan, 74 to 76.
1: Good knowledge.
0: Yeah.
1: He took me up to see Harold Wilson, who waved at me on the steps. That's what I thought as a young girl. But there were lots of things.
0: Wow.
1: I'll tell you what, when the phone used to ring in our house, and of course, in the olden days, it was just one of those old phones that you couldn't walk around with it, could you, Dermot? It was attached to the wall.
0: Was it one of the newfangled ones, a trim phone? Or the?
1: One of these. Yeah. And when the phone used to ring in our house with a deafening sound, me and the boys, our stomachs used to lurch a bit because we knew that we would lose Dad for however long, because he'd have to go out and do the story, whatever the story was. So there was always a sense growing up, I think, that Dad was on a story, preparing for a story, or coming back from a story. And he was a producer. So he went from writing on newspapers. He worked for The Telegraph, The Observer, The Mail before it was The Mail, The Mirror. So he worked on a lot. And then he went into radio production. Thankfully, we didn't see one, because he worked for the BBC. And I worked for the BBC. And I thought, well, I don't want anyone to accuse me of nepotism here. So I said, you are telling no one that I'm going to apply for a BBC job. And in fairness, he didn't. He was a very honest man. And we did not cross paths. He was in news, I was in current affairs.
0: Yeah.
1: We didn't cross paths at all. I mean, it was just, I stuck to that. I thought, I am not going to see my dad. I'm not going to mention that we're related. He's not going to mention. So nobody knew.
0: Nobody. So, I mean, just talk about that. I mean, your path into the BBC.
1: Yeah.
0: Just quickly, how did you kind of get trained up? How did you come across their radar?
1: Yeah.
0: Did you get in on a trainee scheme, or did you go straight into a job?
1: Yeah. So growing up with that sense of the excitement of news and the importance of story and the importance of storytelling, that was really in there from the beginning. And I couldn't think of anything else I wanted to do.
0: Couldn't get a real job.
1: I couldn't get a real job. And actually, at school, they told me I'd be a very good secretary, but that I probably wouldn't make a very good journalist. And I might have made a good secretary. Mm. I think not. Anyway, so I thought, I do want to be a journalist. I applied to the BBC to a training scheme, local radio training scheme. And I applied for a newspaper training scheme, the Thompson training scheme. And I got interviews for both. And I got offered positions, which felt really unusual for me, because I went to a polytechnic. I didn't go to a university. And in those days, polys were thought as much inferior to universities. And even when I was studying at the poly, they were saying to me, no, journalism isn't for you. You know, you're setting your sights too high. Mm. But I was lucky. So I applied to the BBC. I got the Thompson training scheme. I decided to go to the BBC one and to get as far away from where I grew up, which was Eastbourne on the southeast coast, as possible. Didn't go to Scotland, but I did go north. I went to Liverpool, Manchester, Sheffield, Leeds.
0: Wow.
1: So I worked as a reporter and a producer in those.
0: But it is a great, those are great schemes, aren't they? They just expose
1: amazing.
0: You to so much quite early
1: and
0: test you out. Were you doing everything, I guess? Were you reporting, producing?
1: Yeah.
0: The whole gamut?
1: Yeah. Reporting, producing. What else was I doing? And as soon as I arrived in Liverpool, which was my first detachment, which is where I really wanted to go, there were the strikes. There was militant tendency with Derek Hatton, who was running Liverpool City Council. There was Neil Kinnock, you know, with that sort of talking about Derek Hatton and the taxi cabs.
0: The grotesque obscenities.
1: Exactly. Yeah. Going around handing out P45s to workers. You really felt like, there's so much news here. It's so exciting, such an exciting place to
0: learn. Were you given free rein? I mean, I suppose they don't have a, even then, they didn't have a lot of people around. If you're a reporter, you're a reporter. It doesn't matter that, you know, you're this young woman who's still wet behind the ears.
1: Yeah. Oh, Dermot, I remember. So I had no idea about what to expect. And I remember saying to Mum, so my first job is in Liverpool and I'm going as a reporter. And she said, we'll take you out to... We'll take you out to, where did she take me? Anyway, it doesn't matter. We'll take you out to a clothes shop and we'll buy you a suit because it's a grown-up job. Mm. And I got a little skirt, tweed skirt suit with a little pair of heels because I thought, well, I'm a grown-up now and this is what grown-ups wear. And I was in my first day in the Liverpool newsroom. You know, I open the door and the air is heavy with cigarette smoke. The noise is deafening with typewriters. There are people screaming and shouting. It's a very male newsroom, swearing and, I mean, all sorts going on. And in I totter in my little pencil skirt and my big shoulder pads and my suit. And I was so out of place. I felt so stupid. And of course, the one thing you learn very quickly as a reporter is you never wear high shoes. You wear flat shoes, you wear trousers, because when something happens, you need to run.
0: Yeah.
1: You know? So, yeah, they pulled me up short.
0: Quick learner.
1: You have to be in it. There's no space for niceties.
0: Yeah. And do you remember any of the stories you covered? Yeah. I mean, you mentioned the ones in Liverpool, but, you know, anything stand out? Did you get anything that kind of defined you, made you stand out?
1: I think the one story that stands out for me in Liverpool was the Hillsborough disaster, Hillsborough Stadium disaster.
0: Yeah.
1: Which killed more than 70 people, as we know, and it was ghastly. So Liverpool were playing Sheffield Wednesday at Sheffield's home ground, and too many people were let in the Leppings Lane end without their tickets being checked properly. And it was terraces, and there was a surge, and people were pressed up against them.
0: They had those fences, you know, because of the hooliganism of the previous decades, particularly
1: the
0: 70s.
1: Yeah. Exactly. And I was listening to it on my way into work, actually. And I could hear what was happening. And there was confusion at the start because nobody really knew why people were running onto the pitch. They were running onto the pitch to either escape the crush or to get the hoardings from the side of the ground that they could use as temporary stretchers. Mm. And so I ran into the newsroom. Everybody was there. And I think it was the first time that news went 24 hours on a radio station. Mm. Because we had to keep going. And that is, I tell you what, that felt like one of the most important jobs, the most responsible job I've had in my career, which is you are embedded within the community. By then I'd lived there for a few years. You have to tell that story honestly and accurately and with sensitivity and compassion.
0: But you understood that. You got that. I mean,
1: well,
0: it shows you're kind of journalistic chops, your bones, you know, you understood that process and the enormity. I mean, heavens, you know, it still resonates now.
1: Of course it does. Yeah. You say that I understood it, and I don't think I properly grasped how huge it was, because you're working minute to minute. Mm. And because you're thrown into circumstances where, you know, I was 21, 22, where I'm suddenly interviewing someone who is in profound grief and distress and confused and traumatized and trying to get their story, understand their story, and then hold it and put it out on air so that other people can try to get a grip on what's going on and to understand what's going on. And that was like holding the most fragile vase. That was huge, that responsibility. Mm. And I think that is when I clocked what the job really was. You know, it's not about excitement. It is about accurate, compassionate, thoughtful storytelling and helping people use their voice and getting that story out to others. Because the way into an issue is always through the personal story. So it's important we hear those. And we're the ones that curate them. Mm. And that felt
0: huge. That's all the conduit for them.
1: Yeah.
0: We'll take a short break there. 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
0: You then, I mean, later on after you established yourself as a reporter, you became one of the, I think you must have been one of the youngest editors ever of, you know, one of the most prestigious national network radio programs, The World at One. How did that happen? How did you cross that divide? Because there is a kind of divide between reporting, producing and editing.
1: So I was one of the output editors. It took a time to get there, I felt. But yeah, I was young.
0: Yeah. It was the early 90s, wasn't it?
1: Oh. Yes, it was early 90s.
0: Yeah.
1: Yeah, 1990.
0: Wow.
1: I started in Radio 4, 1991. Big stories then, of course. We had the, you know, the Bosnian War. We had, I mean, the huge
0: Gulf War as well.
1: The Gulf War, it was, yeah, massive. Yeah, again, a big responsibility. And that feeling, you know, you and I talked about imposter syndrome a little bit earlier, didn't we? Always feeling, even now, Dermot, how old are we both? Even now, there's the sense of, how am I here? What gives me the right to have this voice or to carry other people's voices or to do what I'm doing? And I felt that then, and I probably still feel that now.
0: But then the big stories, as you say, well, you know, when they engulf you,
1: they just,
0: you
1: carry
0: just get
1: you.
0: On with it.
1: You just get on. It's like when the red light's on, you know, there's no time to be thinking about you in it. You just have to do the job. And that's, I think that's, if you're particularly, I didn't intend to become a presenter. I liked being behind the screens. I like being away.
0: Well, how did you get there? How did you get that job? I mean, editor, it's, you know, you're choosing the story. You're choosing how they're treated as well.
1: On a day-to-day basis, there was an overall sort of, an overall editor of The World at One and PM and The World This Weekend. But you are choosing the stories. And that when you're drawing up that running order, I remember saying to my overall editor, who was going away for the weekend and left me in charge of The World This Weekend for the first time. And this was 45 minutes of news and comment from Britain and around the world with the voices that I had grown up listening to. So Gordon Clough, for example, and Jim Nocte and the wonderful, wonderful Nick Clark, who's no longer with us, who I worked with for a very long time. Fantastic broadcaster. But these are people I idolised. And all of a sudden, I'm the one asking them, because you never tell these presenters what to do. You ask them nicely if they could wrap up the interview or ask another question. Or, But you are also drawing up this running order. And I said to my overall editor, who was going away for the weekend, I'm planning to lead on this. And he just sent me two words back, which was, brave choice. Brave choice.
0: Might as well said, on your own head, be
1: it. I know, exactly. But that was very freeing. What he was saying is, there's a reason I've given you this. Just do it.
0: Well, the other thing I need to get on to, as we have such a lovely time discussing, you know, those the journalistic years, is then a change of direction in recent years for you, hence the doctor.
1: Yes.
0: Psychology, you know, why and what and how? And just tell me, was that then, you know, I parked the Hillsborough thought and your experience of that. Mm. Was part of that, you know, human experience and seeing mental anguish in so many different ways. And we didn't talk about so many of the, you know, the really, really big stories you covered involving human misery, tsunamis, earthquakes.
1: Yep.
0: You were there.
1: Yeah.
0: Was that informing your kind of career choice as well in terms of, you know, how you could help out?
1: Yes, yes, without a doubt.
0: Hmm.
1: Because I think from that early learning, how do I hold this story well and respect the person behind it? Every single time I went to a story, whether it was a, you know, the Ladbroke Grove rail crash, or as you say, the tsunami or the Pakistan earthquake, or wherever you went, you were holding people's fragility. And I didn't think that I had enough psychological understanding, perhaps, or wanted more psychological understanding. So I really felt that I was giving as good as I possibly could to them. So I trained to be a trauma assessor at the BBC. And then a few things happened and I thought, I need to know more. So I did a master's about 10, 15 years ago, science master's in psychology, to understand neuropsychology, how the brain works, how it manifests in our body and behavior, understand trauma. And I published some academic papers on that, how trauma affects us. And then I thought I'd like to do a doctorate. Because it's that sort of the more you know, the less you know. But it's fascinating.
0: Charlotte, sounds to me like you're in a very happy place. You've hit the sweet spot. And certainly a sweet spot for us here on Legends of News.
1: Oh.
0: We're out of time. Lovely to see you again. And we will see you again, I hope, on Legends of News. Do come back and let's talk about, I suppose, you know, the another 4 or 5 hours worth of, at least,
1: yeah.
0: If anyone could stand it.
1: It's been such a joy. Thank you very, you had me with Legends of News because I thought my imposter syndrome was right there with that. But it's been such a joy catching up with you again. It really has.
0: And we will continue to do so. Yep. Sian, thank you very much indeed.
1: My pleasure.
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1: Good morning, good morning, good morning, everybody. A very good morning to you guys. It's Awaz FM Community Radio. This is Café Awaz with me, your host, Ali, here with you until 11 o'clock. A very good morning to you guys. If you have just joined us, welcome to the show. Do get in touch with me here in the studio on 023-8198-0072. 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

A beautiful, beautiful track there. Hope you guys enjoyed that track. It's the Wilds of Pain Community Radio. This is Cafe Wilds with me, your host Ali, here with you until 11 o'clock. A very good morning to you guys. If you have just joined us, welcome to the show. The number, as always, is 023-81-98-0072. That's 023-81-98-0072. Or you can WhatsApp the studio on 077-846-91-440. It's the Wilds of Pain Community Radio. This is Cafe Wilds with me, your host Ali, here with you until 11 o'clock. A very good morning. How are you guys doing? Do get in touch with me as always. You can find me on the studio phone number. You can actually call in now and just press option 4 if you want to record a message, or option 3 to get straight through to the studio. And it'll be great to hear from you guys. I love hearing from you guys and your text messages on the WhatsApp. Sometimes they make me laugh with some of the funny messages that you bring, that you send. Anyway, this is Cafe Wilds with me, your host Ali, here with you until 11 o'clock. I have a jam-packed show for you guys, and if you want to tell me what is your blast from the past for today, then do give me a text message or a shout out on the phone. 023-819-8072 is the number, or you can text me on 077-846-91-440. Let's take you to another track, and here's one which is a classic. I'm sure you guys will remember this one. It's Bally Sagoo, I think. Bally Sagoo on the lyrics there, but it is a classic remix, and I love this track. It's I always love the remixes, and this one is one of those original sort of remixes, and I'm sure you guys are gonna love this. Enjoy this track, and I'll see you straight back after this. This is Nuri.

the remix version of Nuri there by Remix by the one and only Bally Sagu. How many of you guys remember that one? A beautiful track, a very, very classic. And yeah, I enjoyed that. I hope you guys enjoy that too. Now you can also join us on YouTube as well. So if you're on our YouTube channels, then do join us there as well. If you haven't already subscribed to our YouTube, then do subscribe to our YouTube page as well. It's the Wiles FM Community Radio Southampton on the YouTube page as well. Okay, guys, this is a Wiles FM Community Radio 99.8 FM and DAB Digital. Let's take you to the next track. And you know, when all these remixes sort of started to come out, then there was quite a lot of remixes for the oldies sort of songs. And some of the songs were new but remixed, and some of the were remixes of the oldie songs. But either way, they sort of kept you in touch with Bollywood past and Bollywood present. And I think this next track is one of those sort of tracks, and I absolutely love the way that it's been remixed. Is Bombay Mix here on the remix with Pyar Ho Gaya. Here we go.

brilliant track there from Bombay Vikings. No, Bombay Mix, and that was Pyar Ho Gaya. You don't get that sort of tracks anymore, and definitely don't get those type of mixes anymore. I really love them. I was, you know, miss them sort of in a way as well. That was like in the 90s, the late 90s and early 2000s, I think, when those sort of tracks came out. And yeah, they were good. They were really sort of upbeat, funky, and really got you sort of dancing mood and upbeat as well. If there's one that you want to listen to, then do give me a call on 023-819-8072. That's 023-819-8072. Or you can WhatsApp the studio on 077-84-691-440. It's the Awaaz of Bang Community Radio. This is Cafe Awaaz with me, your host Ali, here with you until 11 o'clock. 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Do get in touch with me here in the studio on 023-819-8072. That's 023-819-8072. You can WhatsApp the studio on 077-84-691-440. It's the Awaaz of Bang Community Radio. Do get in touch with me and let me know. And if you have a blast from the past that you would like to listen to today, then do give me a call, 023-819-8072. And I'm sort of sticking to I don't know, the late 90s and early 2000s today, and some bring back some memories. So if you have some memories from that era, or maybe even before if you like, then do give me a call, 023-819-8072, or WhatsApp the studio on 077-84-691-440. Awaaz of Bang Community Radio. This is Cafe Awaaz with me, your host Ali, here with you until 11 o'clock. Let's take you to the next track, and I got this beautiful track, more recent, I think, maybe not the 90s anyway, but it's a bit more recent and a bit more upbeat, I suppose, but it is all about waking you up, I suppose, as well. And so here we go with the next track. This is Halka Jawani. Here we go.

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A very good morning to you guys. If you have just joined us, welcome to the show. 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That's 02381980072. You can WhatsApp the studio on 07784691440. 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That's the WhatsApp number. But in case you don't have WhatsApp, which is unlikely, but you don't want to WhatsApp us, then you can actually dial into 02381980072 and press option 4, record your message there. So lots of ways for you to get in touch with us, so do get in touch. It's always great to hear from you guys, and we're always looking forward to your feedback and your comments and suggestions. So do get in touch at 02381980072. WhatsApp the studio on 07784691440. And hey guys, one of you might want to be a presenter, so do get in touch, and we'd love to take you on as a presenter as well. Lots of the things happening here in the Wild FM that you should be taking part in and participating, so it'd be really, really great to have you on board as well. I was a fan community radio. This is Cafe Awaz with me, your host Ali, here with you until 11 o'clock. A very good morning to you guys. Let's take you to the next track, and I've got lined up for you is Niti Mohan with a Kitere Gaya. Here we go.

Niti Mohan on the lyrics there with Kiteregia. I hope you guys enjoy that track. This is Awaz FM Community Radio. You are tuned in to Cafe Awaz with me, your host Ali, here with you until 11 o'clock. A very good morning to you guys. If you have just joined us, welcome to the show. Get in touch with me here in the studio on 023-81-98-0072. That's 023-81-98-0072. You can WhatsApp the studio on 07-84-691-440. 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You're tuned in to Cafe Awaz with me, your host Ali, here with you until 11 o'clock. A very good morning to you guys. Right, guys, it is time for the blast from the past. A couple of you have been texting in for a blast from the past, but it's 2222 old. But I don't want to sort of go that far back. I'm taking you back now to the 1980s, I think this one was 1980s. And I remember this track. It brings back a couple of memories. More recently, when I went to a wedding, and there was a wedding between a Pakistani girl and a Bangladeshi boy, and this song came into mind at the time, and then I asked the DJ to put it on, and we really enjoyed this track at the wedding as well. I'm sure you guys are gonna love this one as well, and it's Kishore Kumar and Lata Mangeshkar on the lyrics with I Love You. Enjoy this track, and I'll see you straight back after this.

Beautiful, beautiful track. Who remembers that one? It's Angrezi Meke Te Hai Ke I Love You. Gujarati Ma Bole Kare Prem Kar Chu. Punjabi Me Kehte Hai Amit Balo. No, that's Bengali. Bengali Me Kehte Hai Amit La Ke Balo Bashi. Or Punjabi Me Kehte Hai Teri So. I love that track. I love it, track. A little bit of every sort of culture in that. Beautiful track. Okay, hope you guys enjoyed that track. That was our Blast from the Past for today. And if you have a Blast from the Past that you want me to include in future programs, then do get in touch at 023-8198-0072. You know the number by now. Okay, and the WhatsApp number is 077-846-91-440. It's the Wazapen Community Radio. This is Cafe Waz with me, your host, Ali, here with you until 11 o'clock. A very good morning to you guys. Hope you guys are enjoying the show as much as I am presenting it. Let's take you to the next track, and this one is from the Pakistani movie Load Wedding, and it is Munde Lahore Day. Here we go.

Munde Larde. I hope you guys enjoyed that. That was from the movie Load Waiting. I hope you guys enjoyed that track. It's the Waz FM Community Radio. This is Cafe Waz with me, your host Ali, here with you until 11 o'clock. A very good morning to you guys. If you have just joined us, welcome to the show. Let's take you on a whirlwind tour of you've had Lahore there. So let's take you now to the Taj Mahal. And this one is Taj Mahal. Taj Mahal Dil Mein Kasa Gaya. Where is it from? The 1992 Bollywood movie. Kasak, actually, Kasak. I will get it right. Okay, guys, Ek Taj Mahal Dil Mein from the movie Kasak in 1982. Brilliant track. I hope you guys enjoy this, and I'll see you straight back after this.

Ek Taj Mahal Dil Mein, a beautiful track there. They're going to do some of the remixes on that one, I think, and maybe the remix is going to come out just as good as well. They should do some of the remix and bring back some of those sentimental lovey-dovey type songs alive again, put some life back into them. It's a wasp. Yeah, okay. I'll get it, okay. This is the Wasserman Community Radio. You're tuned into Cafe Wasp with me, your host Ali, here with you until 11 o'clock. A very good morning to you guys. If you have just joined us, welcome to the show. Get in touch as usual. The number 023-8198-0072. That's 023-8198-0072. Or you can WhatsApp the studio on 077-84-691-440. Okay, Lahore bhi phir liya and the Taj Mahal bhi phir liya. Let's take you to the Burj Khalifa.

There you go, Burj Khalifa there. Hope you guys enjoyed that track. It's Awaz Bank Community Radio. This is Cafe Awaz with me, your host Ali, here with you until 11 o'clock. A very good morning to you. Ab Lahore bhi phir liya, Taj Mahal bhi dekh liya, and Burj Khalifa bhi dekh liya. Umeed karta hoon ke sare aapko pasand aaye honge. Whirlwind tour there for you guys. Awaz Bank Community Radio. This is Cafe Awaz with me, your host Ali, here with you until 11 o'clock, which means sadly, guys, sadly, it is time for me to say bye-bye to you guys. Hope you guys have enjoyed the show today as much as I have enjoyed presenting it for you. Remember, you can always get in touch with us on 023-8198-0072. Option 4 to leave a message, option 3 to get through to the studio. Okay, guys, time for me to say bye-bye to you guys. Hope you guys have enjoyed yourselves. I will see you again same time, same place next time on Cafe Awaz. And until then, take care. Bye-bye. Look after yourself and stay safe.

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morning and welcome to Kinare Kinare. My name is Roy Baines. Now you have my company for the next 2 hours. Before we go any further with Kinare Kinare, let me say a huge thank you to Ali Sahib, who's been entertaining you in his show Cafe Awaz since 10 o'clock this morning. Now he has vacated this hot seat for me and he himself has gone to have his well-earned cup of tea and a biscuit. Now it's my turn to entertain you until 1. What's going to happen in Kinare Kinare today? I will tell you. It's my turn to entertain you until 1. What's going to happen in Kinare Kinare today?

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1: Koi jab raah na paaye mere sang aaye. This beautiful thought-provoking song was sung by none other than yours truly, Rahi Baines. You are listening to my magazine show Kinare Kinare and this is Awaz FM. In about 10 minutes' time, we'll have some chutkle, some funny anecdotes with Kapil Sharma. But before that, here is a duet sung by Javed Ali and Shreya Ghoshal, taken from the film Rowdy Rathore, which was released in year 2012. Tera ishq bada teekha, mujhe teekha achha lage. The music is composed by Sajid Wajid and

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1: Tera ishq bada tikha, mujhe tikha achha lage. Javed Ali and Shreya Ghoshal were singing from the film Rowdy Rathore. You are listening to my magazine show Kinare Kinare. I am Rahi Bains and this is Awaaz FM. Kinare Kinare comes to you here on Awaaz FM every Tuesday from 11 o'clock in the morning until 1 o'clock in the afternoon. Now let's listen to one more duet and then we'll have some chutkle with Kapil Sharma. This duet is sung by Sadhana Sargam and Pankajo Das and is taken from the film Mohra, which was released in 1994. Na kajre ki dhar, na motiyon ka haar. The music is composed by Viju Shah and Indivar wrote the words for it. Enjoy yet another beautiful romantic duet.

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1: Na kajre ki dhar, na motiyon ke haar. Sadhna Sargam and Pankaj Udhas were singing from the film Mohra. This is Awaz FM and you are listening to my magazine show Kinare Kinare. Now it's time for some chutkani, some funny anecdotes with Kapil Sharma. And today, the subject of his talk is Jodiyan Jag Thodiyan. Enjoy it.

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0: That was Kapil Sharma talking about couples. Jodiya Jagthoriya. You're listening to my magazine show Kinare Kinare. I am Rahi Baines and this is Awaaz FM. 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
0: May I also add here that for the benefit of our listeners living in South Asian countries like India and Pakistan, Awaaz Karaoke Club is also repeated every Wednesday at 8 o'clock in the morning according to the UK time. So remember, Awaaz Karaoke Club repeated every Wednesday at 8 a.m. according to the UK time. In about 10 minutes' time, we'll have our segment called Zara Hatke, Off the Beaten Track. In this part of my show, I try and present to you a musical item you normally do not hear in the main media. That is coming up shortly. But before that, Bahut Pyar Karte Hain Tumko Sanam. Here is Anuradha Podwal singing from the film Sajan, which was released in 1991. The music is composed by Nadeem Shravan and Sameer wrote the words for it. This song was picturized on Madhuri Dixit. Enjoy this beautiful romantic song.

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1: बहुत प्यार करते हैं तुमको सनम. अनुराधा पौडवाल was singing from the film Sajan. This is Awaz FM and you're listening to my magazine show Kinare Kinare. I am Rahi Baines. Now it's time for Zara Hatke, Off the Beaten Track. In this part of my show, I try and present to you a rather unusual piece of music, something you normally do not hear in the main media. And today, I have selected Subroto Mitra of Kolkata to sing for you Ye Chand Ji Ko Jalaye. The music is composed by Ashok Banerjee and the lyrics are written by Samaj Kumar. Enjoy it.

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1: Ye chanda ji ko jalaye, shame tanha tum yaad aaye. This beautiful nagma was sung by Subroto Mitra of Calcutta. The music was composed by Ashok Banerjee and the lyrics were written by Samaj Kumar. You are listening to my magazine show Kinare Kinare. I am Rahi Baines and this is Awaaz FM. In about 10 minutes time, we'll have some Sher o Shayari. But before that, Janam Janam Jo Saath Nibhaye Ek Aisa Bandhan Ban Jaaye. Here is a duet sung by Udit Narayan and Alka Yagnik, taken from the film Raja Bhaiya, which was released in year 2003. The music is composed by Nadeem Shravan and Sameer wrote the lyrics for it. Enjoy this beautiful Pyar Bhara Do Gana.

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1: जन्म जन्म जो साथ निभाए, एक ऐसा बंधन बन जाओ. Udit Narain and Alka Yagnik were singing from the film Raja Bhaiya. You are listening to my magazine show Kinare Kinare. I am Rahi Baines and this is Awaz FM. Kinare Kinare comes to you here on Awaz FM every Tuesday from 11 o'clock in the morning until 1 o'clock in the afternoon. Let's listen to one more song and then we'll have some sher o shayari. Tujhe jeevan ki door se baanth liya hai. Here is another duet sung by Mohammad Rafi and Lata Mangeshkar, taken from the film Asli Nakli, which was released in 1963. The music is composed by Shankar Jaikishan and Hasrat Jaipuri wrote the words for it. This song was picturized on Sadhana and Devana. Enjoy this lovely romantic duet.

0: 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A was? 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
1: 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and listen live and also listen back. And now it's time for some Sher o Shayari. And today I have selected Anjum Rehber to read her poem called Tumhari Chithiyan, Your Letters. 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
1: That was Anjum Rehber reading her poem called Tumhari Chithiyan, Your Letters. You are listening to my magazine show Kinare Kinare and I am Rahi Baines. This is Awaz FM. Kinare Kinare comes to you here on Awaz FM every Tuesday from 11 o'clock in the morning until 1 o'clock in the afternoon. In about 10 minutes' time, around about 12 o'clock, we'll have the Birthday Bash. Birthday Bash is whereby I mention the names of all my Facebook friends who had their birthdays in the last 7 days since last Wednesday. That is coming up shortly. But before that, here is Arijit Singh singing A Dil Hai Mushkil. This song is taken from the film by the same name, A Dil Hai Mushkil, which was released in 2016. The music is composed by Pritam Chakraborty and Amitabh Bhattacharya wrote the words for it. This song was picturized on Ranbir Kapoor and in the film, Anushka Sharma and Aishwarya Rai Bachchan were also there. Enjoy this beautiful romantic title song.

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1: That was Arijit Singh singing Ae Dil Hai Mushkil, which came from the film by the same name, Ae Dil Hai Mushkil. 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
2: Aakhir shayari hai kya? 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
1: 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Now it's time for the Birthday Bash. Birthday Bash is whereby I mention the names of all my Facebook friends who had their birthdays in the last 7 days since last Wednesday. Last Wednesday was the birthday of Priya Patel, who turned 26 and lives in Leicester, Meera Ahmed, who turned 32 and lives in Nairobi, Gurdev Sandhu, who turned 78 and lives in London, Sam Baines, who turned 28 and lives in Roopnagar in Punjab. On Thursday was the birthday of Narendra Kumar, who turned 66 and lives in Birmingham, and Tony Singh, who lives in London. On Friday was the birthday of Salma Rehman, who turned 71, Jameel Rehmat Khan, Sonal Patel, who turned 36, and Sarbjeet Sahota, who turned 49 and lives in London. On Saturday was the birthday of Malkeet Dhirpuri, who turned 38, Tarlochan Singh, who turned 88, Sajid Pupo, who turned 44, Tochi Singh, who turned 88, Chrissy Pollard, who lives in London and is originally from Cape Town, and Naya Hewson, who turned 41 and lives in Hackney, London. On Sunday was the birthday of Mohini Patel, who turned 34, Mastan Singh Heera, who turned 79 and lives in Birmingham, Gurmeet Singh Matharu, who turned 79 as well and lives in Birmingham also, but is originally from Nairobi, Ahmad Hussain Sain, who lives in Southampton and is one of our radio presenters, Sunil Swaroop, who lives in Reading, Claude Dipa, who turned 80 and lives in London and is originally from Cape Town, and Surinder Kaur, who turned 27 and lives in Leicester. On Monday was the birthday of Bina Suralia, who turned 59, Surinder Puri, who turned 88, Jesse Gataura, who turned 45 and lives in Southall, London, Manpreet Kaur, who turned 53 and lives in Greenford, London, Nimu Madhaparia, who lives in London, Tajinder Semi, who turned 61 and lives in Nairobi, and Greg Lysett, who turned 60 and lives in Portsmouth. Today, Tuesday, four of you have your birthdays today. Gurinderjeet Singh, who turns 82. Mukesh Verma, who lives in Reading and is originally from Nairobi. Priyanka Gupta, who lives in London. And Gurinder Singh, who turns 83 and lives in Reading. Well, let's all clear our throats and sing them all our favorite happy birthday song. Are you ready? Here we go.

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1: Badhai ho badhaiya. This beautiful birthday song was sung by Vicky D. Parekh. You are listening to my magazine show, Kinare Kinare, and I am Rahi Baines. Kinare Kinare comes to you here on Awaz FM every Tuesday from 11 o'clock in the morning until 1 o'clock in the afternoon.
2: दोस्तों, मैं हूं सीमा सरगम। मेरा प्रोग्राम आवाज कैरियोके क्लब सुनना ना भूलिए, जो कि हर संडे शाम 6 बजे से 8 बजे तक आवाज एफएम पे ब्रॉडकास्ट किया जाता है। इस प्रोग्राम में आप ही की आवाज में गाए हुए कैरियोके गीत पेश किए जाते हैं। अपने गीत भेजने के लिए व्हाट्सएप का ये नंबर जरूर नोट कर लें। नंबर है 07784691440। रिमेम्बर, आवाज कैरियोके Club every Sunday 6 to 8 p.m.
1: I would also like to mention here that for the benefit of our listeners living in South Asian countries like India and Pakistan, Awaz Karaoke Club is also repeated every Wednesday at 8 o'clock in the morning according to the UK time. So remember, Awaz Karaoke Club repeated every Wednesday at 8 a.m. according to the UK time. In about 10 minutes' time, we'll have a Bollywood biography. But before that, here is Lata Mangeshkar singing from the film Dilwale Dulhania Le Jayenge, which was released in 1995. Mere khwabon mein jo aaye, aake mujhe chhed jaye. The music is composed by Jatin Lalit, and Anand Bakshi wrote the words for it. This song was picturized on Kajol, and Shah Rukh Khan was also there in this film. Enjoy this beautiful dance type of romantic Gana.

0: Here I am, Southampton, South UK. It's Ned, and he's on the radio today. My name is Rapper Ned, and I'm here to say, tune into Was FM, okay?
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2: Mere khwabon mein jo aaye, aake mujhe chheed jaaye. Lata Mangeshkar was singing from the film Dilwale Dulhania Le Jayenge. Let's listen to one more song, and then we'll have a Bollywood biography. Here is a duet sung by Alka Yagnik and Kumar Sanu, taken from the film Main Khiladi Tu Anadi, which was released in 1994. Chura Ke Dil Mera Goriya Chali. The music is composed by Anu Malik, and Rani Malik wrote the words for it. This song was picturized on Akshay Kumar and Shilpa Shetty. Enjoy this beautiful dance type of song, which was nominated for a Filmfare Award in the Romantic Songs category.

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1: Churake Dil Mera Goriya Chali, Alka Yagnik and Kumar Sanu were singing from the film Main Khiladi Tu Anadi. This is Awaz FM and you are listening to my magazine show Kinare Kinare. I am Rahi Baines. Now it's time for a Bollywood biography, and today I have selected the biography of Sheikh Mukhtar for you to enjoy.
2: दोस्तों, आज जिस मशहूर हस्ती की मैं बात कर रही हूँ, वो प्रोड्यूसर भी थे, डायरेक्टर भी थे, राइटर भी थे और एक्टर भी थे। वो बहुत लहीम शहीम थे, लंबे चौड़े यानी बहुत ह्यूज थे, और उनका नाम था शेख मुख्तार।

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3: Just now you heard a Bollywood biography of Sheikh Mukhtar. This is Awaz FM and you are listening to my magazine show Kinare Kinare. In about 10 minutes time, we'll have our friendly quiz called Name the Film, Film ka naam kya hai? In this friendly quiz, I play to you the title music of a film and all you have to do is identify the film. That is coming up shortly. But before that, Dekha hai pehli baar, Sajan ki aankhon mein pyaar. Here is a duet sung by Alka Yagnik and S.P. Balasubramaniam, taken from the film Sajan, which was released in 1991. The music is composed by Nadeem Shravan and Samir wrote the words for it. This song was picturized on Madhuri Dixit and Salman Khan. Enjoy this beautiful romantic dogana. And then we'll have Name the Film, Film ka naam kya hai?

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1: Dekha hai pehli baar sajan ki aankhon mein pyar. Alka Yagnik and S.P. Balasubramaniam were singing from the film Sajan. Now it's time for Name the Film. Film ka naam kya hai? This is a friendly quiz in which I play to you the title music of a film and all you have to do is identify the film. Mind you, because this is a friendly quiz, I will give you some clues as well to help you. Today's title music comes from a film which was released in 1992. Jatin Lalit wrote the music for it and the main cast of the film was Shah Rukh Khan, Juhi Chawla and Nana Patekar. But remember, the main clues are in the music itself. So listen carefully and here it is.

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1: Well, that's it. Did you work out the name of the film? Here are the clues just once again. This title music came from a film which was released in 1992. Jatin Lalit wrote the music for it, and the main cast of the film was Shah Rukh Khan, Juhi Chawla and Nana Patekar. Because this is a friendly quiz, I will give you the answer after playing one more song. But you, meanwhile, keep thinking. Now here is a song which was picturized on Manisha Koirala and Amir Khan and is taken from the film Akele Hum, Akele Tum, which was released in 1995. Raja Ko Rani Se Pyar Ho Gaya. The singers are Alka Yagnik and Udat Narayan. The music is composed by Anu Malik and Majru Sultanpuri wrote the lyrics for it. This song was nominated for a Filmfare Award in the Romantic Songs category. So enjoy it, and at the end of it, I will give you the answer to our friendly quiz.

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1: Raja ko Rani se pyar ho gaya. Alka Yagnik and Udit Narayan were singing from the film Akele Hum, Akele Tum. Well, how did you do with the quiz? Were you able to work out the name of the film? Here is the answer. The name of the film is Raju Ban Gaya Gentleman. Raju Ban Gaya Gentleman. Did you get it right? If you did, then you definitely deserve a pat on the back and a big shabash. But if you got it wrong, well then, never mind. Better luck next time.
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1: Dil ne ye kaha hai dil se. Udit Narayan, Kumar Sanu and Alka Yagnik were singing from the film Dhadkan, which was released in year 2000. The music was composed by Nadeem Shravan and Samir wrote the words for it. You're listening to my magazine show Kinare Kinare and I am Rahi Baines. Now it's time for a Hasya Ras Natak, a comedy play. And here is a Punjabi skit called My Mono and Posti, featuring K. Deep and Jagmohan Kaur. Enjoy it.
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1: That was a Punjabi skit called My Mono and Posti, featuring K. Deep and Jagmohan Kaur. 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I am Rahi Baines. Kinare Kinare comes to you here on Awaz FM every Tuesday from 11 o'clock in the morning until 1 o'clock in the afternoon. Now here is a summary of the programs for this afternoon here on Awaz FM. At 1 o'clock will be the Community Hour presented by Arif Faizi. And then at 2, Ahmed Sain will present his Urdu show called Hum Tusan. At 4 o'clock will be the Drive Time show. And at 6, after the Urdu news, Ali Beg will present Qawwali show called Mehfile Qawwal. That was the summary of the programs for this afternoon here on Awaz FM. Now here is a song sung by Alka Yagnik and Abhijit, taken from the film Khiladi, which was released in 1992. Vada Raha Sanam, Honge Juda Naham. The music is by Jatin Lalit and Dev Kohli wrote the words for it. This song was picturized on Akshay Kumar and Aisha Jhulka. Enjoy this romantic dugana.

0: How do you say it? A was or a was?
1: Well, the studio clock seems to indicate that I must vacate this hot seat for Arif Faizi, who is waiting in the wings to present the community hour, and I must take leave of you. I would like to leave you in the company of Shan and Sunidhi Chauhan singing from the film Tara Rampam, which was released in year 2007. Hey Shona, Hey Shona. The music is composed by Vishal Shekhar and Javed Akhtar wrote the lyrics for it. You enjoy this beautiful romantic Dogana, and I will see you next Tuesday at 11 o'clock sharp here on Awaaz FM. So until then, look after yourselves and your loved ones, and don't do anything I won't do.

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1: The Prime Minister insists he will keep governing. It comes as he faces a fight for his job, with many within his own party calling for his resignation. Frankie Hairsine has more.
2: The Prime Minister's facing one of the biggest challenges to his leadership, with multiple Labour MPs calling for him to resign. But Keir Starmer has told his cabinet that the Labour Party has a process for challenging a leader, and that has not been triggered. Those urging Keir Starmer to call time on his premiership include his own Home Secretary Shabana Mahmood.
1: Meanwhile, cabinet ministers came out of their meeting backing Keir Starmer. Four senior ministers spoke out in support of him. More than 6,000 severely obese children in England have sought help from specialist weight management clinics in just 3 years. That's including more than 400 under the age of four. And sweeping changes to the way driving tests are booked have come into force today. The Driver and Vehicle Standards Agency say that the changes mean that learners are now firmly in control of their own bookings. That's the latest from Radio News Hub. I'm Tanita Sims.
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AM, and every so often we like to do a bit of an overview when it comes to the Community Hour. We get lots of guests coming onto the show, so like I said, sometimes we like to reflect, we like to listen back or get a bit of an understanding of the kind of guests that we have on the show. And as always, I like to remind people that we do have our listen back. We have our listen back on our website, that's Awaaz FM. But you can also listen back to some of the shows that we've done on Spotify or SoundCloud. All you have to do is just type in my name, which is Arif Faizi. So A-R-I-F and then Faizi, F-A-I-Z-I. As always, if people would like to have a topic that we need to talk about, then you can always send us a message. You can send us a WhatsApp message. Our WhatsApp number is 07784-691-440. So at 07784-691-440. You can actually phone the studio as well. Our telephone number is 02381-980072. Or you can just simply also contact us via our website. So any topics you feel that the Community Hour needs to be talking about, let us know. Now, some people have asked us to talk about a particular topic and maybe try to work with an organization, which we thought, why not? And I'll tell you a little bit about that after our first recap of our guest who came onto the show. But it's some exciting stuff that's been happening. We always like to get information or knowledge from the so-called experts, the people who are actually on the ground, the people who are actually there understanding, being part of what the topics we'll be talking about. So let's talk about this one, our first topic. Well, we had someone who came to the show to talk about a pharaoh, an Egyptian pharaoh. Now, Hillary Wilson, she's been on the show quite a few times, and she has a vast knowledge of when it comes to Egyptology, but also part of the society, the Southampton Ancient Egypt Society that takes place in Southampton. They have tours as well. They go over to Egypt. They do lots of exploration. Hillary herself, she writes articles within certain magazines when it comes to Egyptology. And one of the interests she has is Hatshepsut. So we talked about the pharaoh Hatshepsut. Now, Hatshepsut, we say around 1505 to 1458 BC. Well, she was the sixth pharaoh of the 18th dynasty of Egypt, ruling first as a regent, then as queen regnant. She was the Egyptians' second confirmed woman who ruled in her own right. So we were very fortunate. We had Hillary Wilson from the Southampton Ancient Egypt Society on the show. And if anyone would like to join the Southampton Ancient Egypt Society, then look at the website and join, because it is a really good society where they have lots of guests coming on and talking about Egyptology stuff. So I think all new members are welcome. So the question was, we wanted to know, so how did Hatshepsut, how did she become a pharaoh? And what happened was that her father, who was Thutmose III, well, he passed away, and his eldest son was quite young, which was her stepbrother. And as a result, she took on the reins of ruling Egypt until he came to a certain age. Now, hence the reason why she was ruling first as a regent and then as a queen regnant, because she actually apparently married her own brother as he got older. So that's why she became a queen regnant. But then he was still quite young. So then she started to rule the country in her own right. About her reign, well, what does she wanted to do? So her father, the people before her, the pharaohs before her, they tried to unite Egypt together. They had lots of battles with other people who were trying to come and take over Egypt. And their aim was to get the civilization of Egypt at that time to become united, to fight against their enemies. And when her time came, well, her time was all about trade. She wanted to work on the economy. So we talk a lot about the economy in this day and age. Well, it was just as important as it is today in our world as it was in Egypt

Palestine. And what she did is that she accomplished trade routes for Egypt. So not only working with her neighbors, but also establishing routes in different places on the globe. In ancient Egypt, the pharaoh Hatshepsut was also a prolific builder throughout Upper and Lower Egypt. So some of the stuff that she would be doing was she would be building the Temple of Karnak, where she was ordained as a pharaoh. And the Temple of Karnak is like a religious place of Egypt time. And there she built more statues, but also she had built obelisks. Now, obelisks are basically these very strong and long granite that they've got some like a triangle comb or a pyramid, a small pyramid at the top of the obelisk. And obelisks are still around today. You go to the White House, they've got an obelisk. You go into London, you'll find obelisks there. So obelisks have been a kind of a, I don't know if it's like a symbol reaching to the heavens, but it's been something that has been around. And these granite obelisks, which are weighing huge weight, was erected up into the sky. And it's a feast in itself when it comes to the skills and the engineering that's needed to do such heavy work. But these obelisks were generally carved with hieroglyphs, and at the top had some sort of golden shine to it. So whether it was encased with a gold, I don't know, but that was generally what obelisks were. So she built many places, but we'll talk a little bit about her actual mausoleum that she built, known as the Hatshepsut Mausoleum. But the question, I suppose, was where was she buried? Well, Howard Carter. Now, Howard Carter is famous for the discovery of Tutankhamun, and Tutankhamun was in the same dynasty as Hatshepsut, the 18th dynasty. But Howard Carter discovered two female mummies in 1903, and this was found in the tomb known as KV60. So KV stands for the King's Valley 60. And two female mummies. So he could only presume that one of them was actually Hatshepsut, while the other one, well, not quite sure. But in spring 2007, the unidentified body called the KV60A was finally removed from the tomb by Dr. Zahi Hawaz and taken to Cairo Egyptian Museum for testing. Now, this mummy was missing a tooth, and the space in the jaw perfectly matched Hatshepsut's existing molar found in the DB320 canopic box. Now, I'm not quite sure what that actually means, but it means that where a box that they found presumably within the KV60 had a tooth, and that tooth actually fitted into the mummy. Now, based on the Hawaz's Howard concluded that the KV60A mummy is very likely Hatshepsut. However, that is still questionable whether it was or not. While the mummy and the tooth could be DNA tested to see if it belonged to the same person and confirm the mummy's identity, Hawaz, the Cairo Museum, and some Egyptology had actually refused to do what's known as a DNA testing of the tooth because it would have to be actually destroyed to find out whether it was, whether the DNAs did match. Now, many statues and depiction of Hatshepsut was either removed or defaced, especially in her Deir al-Bahari temple, known as the Hatshepsut. And some people don't know the reason why it was defaced, but some people believe that it was defaced by the next pharaoh who came along, only because, not out of hatred of Hatshepsut, but because Hatshepsut had achieved so much that the honor and fame and all the identity of a pharaoh needed to be moved away from Hatshepsut to himself. And so he defaced a lot of Hatshepsut's
Hatshepsut's hieroglyphs, but not everything was defaced or removed. So there are still some statues of her. So that's Egyptology for you. So why don't we go for a song? Yeah, let's go for a Slade song. How does it feel?

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1: Yeah, so welcome back to the Community Hour. My name's Ari Fazy, and I'm hosting the Community Hour on Hours FM. And as I mentioned, we have many guests coming on to the radio show, and sometimes we like to have a bit of an overview, which has been great. So we also listen to people who give us some suggestions of what type of guests that we should be coming onto the show. And as always, like I like to emphasize, if you feel that we need to be talking about a topic, then please do send us a message. Our WhatsApp number is 07784 691440. We've got a studio phone number, which is 02381 980072. You can easily go onto our website, which is Awaz FM, and contact us that way. And we'd be more than happy to listen and to read your messages and to think of ideas of or what type of guests and topics we could be talking about. Now, something that's been stated to us, well, we've been very fortunate. We've had a connection with Chatham House. Now, within our own community, we've got people with different cultures and different people from different countries listening to the Awaz FM and listening to the Community Hour. And we like to talk about what's been happening in those countries which are going through problems. So, for example, right now we know that Iran has there's problems in Iran. We've had Gaza, Sudan. We've talked about Syria. So we're very fortunate that we've had Dr. Neil Quilleen from Chatham House coming onto the show to talk to us, as well as a colleague of ours, Larry Boyd, who's also been contributing to the topics that we've been talking about. But those topics that when we talk about it, it gives us an understanding, a history, the difficulties that countries face. But sometimes what we don't get is we don't get to understand what is actually happening within the country itself. And trying to get people to talk about it, it's not an easy feast in itself. But somebody has suggested that what about MSF? Now, MSF, it's an international independent medical humanitarian organization, and they are involved in so many of these countries that are going through all these hardships and difficulties. So Medicine Sans Frontières, MSF, well, translates to Doctors Without Borders. They provide medical assistance to people affected by conflict, epidemics, disasters, or exclusions from healthcare. Their teams are made up of tens of thousands of professionals working in health and medical care, logistics, administration, communication, skill trade, and bound together by their charter and serving the people in need. Their actions are guided by medical ethics and the principles of impartiality, independence, and neutrality. So it's really important that they do emphasize on their impartiality, their independence, and neutrality. They are a non-profit, self-governed, member-based organization. MSF, so Medicine Sans Frontières, MSF, or Doctors Without Borders, they were founded in 1971 in Paris by a group of journalists and doctors. And today, they work worldwide. They have a worldwide movement of over 67,000 people. They have a charter, the MSF Charter. So Medicine Sans Frontières is a private international association. The association is made up mainly of doctors and health sectors workers and is also open to all other professionals which might help in achieving its aim. So that's also media, that's also communication, that's really, really important. All of its members agree to honor the following principles. Medicine Sans Frontières provide assistance to populations in distress, to victims of natural or man-made disasters, and to victims of armed conflict. They do so irrespective of race, religion, creed, or political conviction. Medicine Sans Frontières observes neutrality and impartiality in the name of universal medical ethics and the right to humanitarian assistance, and claims full and unhindered freedom in the exercise of its functions. Members, they undertake to respect the professional code of ethics and maintain complete independence from all political, economic, or religious powers. As volunteers, members understand the risk and dangers of the missions they carry out and make no claims for themselves or their assign for any forms of compensation other than which the association might be able to afford them. So they the stuff that they're doing is amazing, and it's international. Their actions are guided by medical efforts. Well, MSF's actions are first and foremost medical. Their guiding aim is to provide the best quality of care possible wherever they work, and to act always in the best interest of people and patients, to respect their confidentiality, their right to make their own decisions, and above all, to do them no harm. When medical assistance alone is not enough, they may provide shelter, water and sanitation, food or other services. So their working principles, well, again, impartiality. They aid people based on their need. It doesn't matter where they are from, what they believe in, or what their potential affiliations are. They give priority to those in serious and immediate danger. Independence. So their decisions to offer assistance is based on their evaluation of medical needs, independent or political, economic or religious interest. Their independence is rooted in their funding. 98% comes from private donors, giving small amounts, and they strive to freely evaluate needs, access communities without restriction, and to directly deliver the aid they provide. And neutrality. They do not take sides in armed conflicts, nor support the agendas of warring parties. Sometimes they are not present on all sides to a conflict. They may be because access is denied to them, or due to insecurity, or because the main needs of a group of people are already covered. So these are MSF. Well, they're also speaking out. They are not... they're not sure that words can always save lives, but they know that silence can certainly kill. In his Nobel Peace Prize acceptance speech, former MSF president Dr. James Obinsky outlined their principle of speaking out publicly when they wanted to bring a forgotten crisis into view, or where they see things taking place which harms those that they seek to assist. This may mean criticizing governments, corporations, or other organizations who are perpetuating abuses or implementing harmful policies. Another thing they have is transparency and accountability. They strive to be open and transparent as possible when it comes to the work they do and they and the money that they spend. They continually reflect on both their successes and failures to ensure that the efficacy, quality, and efficiencies of their care they provide is always improving. They hold themselves publicly accountable for their work and for their shortcomings, and to be able to be clear about the challenges they face. So that's Medicine Sans Frontières, or MSF. You can donate to them. If you go to their website, MSF, so all you got to do, msf.org, there is a donate page, and they're always looking for donations. These are people who are working within countries who are going through real hardships. Now, we will be having a show in May. We have managed to contact MSF, and MSF are going to be working with us. They're going to be telling us stories of what's actually happening on the ground. We're going to try and get some of those video clips as well and try to put it all together as a radio show that will be coming starting from May. And we're going to be continuously trying to do shows about the work that MSF are doing around the world. Our first show will be on Gaza. And we have managed to, or we're still in working to get... someone who is actually based somewhere close to the Gaza and does understand what is actually happening there. and to tell us, and for us to ask them the questions which we are not getting exposed to at times as well. There's some hardships that are still going on around different societies, different countries, different groups of people, and we are not talking enough about it. And MSF, they're doing their hardest to work in those places that are suffering, and they have their own challenges and difficulties. So trying to get someone from MSF in these different countries is not going to be an easy feast for us to do. But we are working with their media, their media sections within the MSF to see if we can try and get someone who's there on the ground, who's working within MSF and who understands the difficulties that they are struggling with. And for us to promote what MSF is doing, all the hardship and all the work that they're doing. And again, I'll emphasize, they have a donate page on their website. So please go to their website. They have all the stories there. That's what's been happening and what they, the challenges that they are facing. So read those stories as well about the countries that, that you want to know more about, as well as, the constraints, the difficulties that they are going through. And we'll talk more about that when we will do our show. So watch this space. We will try to get all that information together. And we hopefully will have a show very soon about our first one being with Gaza. Okay, so yes, that's our big news that we have on the Community Hour. We're going to try and get more involved about people. I mean, these are communities within different countries, but we, within our own community here based in Southampton, are all part of the people who are suffering in different countries as well, be it Gaza, Sudan, Iran, which is happening right now. So we have communities within our area that we will be trying to expose what's been happening and what MSF are doing themselves. Okay, let's go for another song. We'll go for this one.

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7: Yeah, welcome back to the Community Hour. My name's Ari Fazy. So we talked about a little bit of history, Egyptology today. We're talking about shows, our new MSF topics that we'll be talking about on the Community Hour that will be coming soon. And as always, I like to always say thank you to our guests that we have on our shows as well, which is fantastic. But if you feel like you would like to come onto the radio and talk about whatever topic that you are involved in, then please do so. Like I said, you can contact us onto our website. You can contact us via there, or you can send a WhatsApp message on our WhatsApp number, which is 07784691440. Also like to thank Canary Canary, the show before we came on by Ray Barnes. We've got the Ahmed Sain with his Urdu Hum Tasan that will be coming on next after this. So in the meantime, let's go for another song then. Let's go for Walk of Life, Twisters mixed by Billy Piper.

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1: According to reports, Safeguarding Minister Jess Phillips has resigned from government. She says whilst Keir Starmer was a good man, that is not enough. But the Prime Minister insists he will keep governing. He comes as he faces a fight for his job, with many within his own party calling for his resignation. Lisa Darvall has more.
2: The Prime Minister's facing one of the biggest challenges to his leadership, with multiple Labour MPs calling for him to resign. Housing, Communities and Local Government Minister Miatta Farn-Buller has resigned over the matter, saying the Prime Minister should do the right thing. But Sir Keir Starmer has told his cabinet that the Labour Party has a process for challenging a leader, and that has not been triggered.
1: Meanwhile, cabinet ministers came out of their meeting backing Sir Keir Starmer. And as we gear up for the Eurovision final, Graham Norton says the UK's entry is a really great choice. Who's going to defy expectations? That's the latest from Radio News Hub. I'm Tanita Sims.
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2: 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Listen to the story of Aisha, a woman who looked fine to the world until the cracks began to show. 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
2: This is the national and international news today, Tuesday, 12th of May, read by Shahin Mirza. First, the headlines. Israeli passes law to allow death penalty and public trials for those linked to 7th of October attack. Trump says Iran ceasefire is on massive life support. Starmer tells cabinet he will get on with governing and leadership contest has not been triggered. US in closely guarded talks to open new bases in Greenland. China should stop hoarding food and fertilizer, says former World Bank chief. Last passengers leave virus-hit cruise ship as three more test positive. Driving test booking is changing for learner drivers. And other details. Israel has passed a new law to impose the death penalty and conduct public trials for those linked to the 7th of October attacks. The legislation was passed by 93 votes to nil in Israel's parliament and was unusually jointly sponsored by government and opposition politicians. The remaining 27 lawmakers were absent or abstained. Israeli human rights groups have spoken out against the new law, opposing the principle of capital punishment, but also warning against show trials based on confessions allegedly extracted under torture. Donald Trump has said the month-long ceasefire between the US and Iran is on massive life support. He told reporters in the Oval Office on Monday that while the ceasefire remained in place, it was unbelievably weak. Following Trump's comments, Iranian Parliamentary Speaker Mohammad Ghalib wrote on X that Iran's armed forces were ready to respond and to teach a lesson for any aggression. Iran laid out its demands to end the war and reopen the Strait of Hormuz in a counteroffer sent to the US on Sunday. Trump rejected the proposal, calling it totally unacceptable and a piece of garbage. After Trump's comments, Ismail Baghaei, a foreign ministry spokesperson for Iran, said Tehran's proposals were responsible and generous. Keir Starmer tells his government he will get on with governing and a leadership contest has not been triggered as he faces growing calls to resign. It comes as the first government minister resigns, joining 78 other Labour MPs who have urged the MP to quit immediately or draw up a timetable. The PM is on the brink. His party is in open revolt and his own cabinet is split on whether he should go. Senior Minister Darren Jones suggests any return of Manchester Mayor Andy Burham would be fantasy politics. Conversations about strategy should happen internally. Pressure has been building on Starmer after Labour's disastrous performance in last week's elections. The US has been holding regular negotiations with Denmark to expand its military presence in Greenland, according to multiple officials familiar with the discussions, with talks between both sides progressing in recent months. US officials are seeking to open three new bases in the south of the territory, a semi-autonomous part of Denmark, as they work to resolve a diplomatic crisis sparked by Donald Trump when he threatened to seize Greenland by force. Trump said in January that the US should own Greenland to prevent Russia or China from taking it. He said this could happen the easy way or the hard way. The White House confirmed the administration was engaged in high-level talks with... The White House confirmed the administration was engaged in high-level

0: I have my first song ready. In fact, I'm glad it finished early. This is Car Radio by, if I can remember, oh, they did the song Stressed Out. It's going to come to me in a minute. 21 Pilots, Car Radio.
1: I ponder of something great. My lungs will fill and then deflate. They fill with fire, exhale desire. I know it's dire, my time today. I have these thoughts so often I ought to replace that slot with what I once bought. Cause somebody stole my car radio and now I just sit in silence. Sometimes quiet is violent. I find it hard to hide it. My pride is no longer inside. It's on my sleeve, my skin will scream, reminding me of who I killed inside my dream. I hate this car that I'm driving. There's no hiding for me. I'm forced to deal with what I feel. There is no distraction to mask what is real. I could pull the steering wheel. I have these thoughts so often I ought to replace that slot with what I once bought. Cause somebody stole my

ponder of something terrifying, cause this time there's no sound to hide behind. To find over the course of our human existence, one thing consists of consistence, and it's that we're all battling fear. Oh dear, I don't know if we know why we're here. Oh my, too deep, please stop thinking. I liked it better when my

And we're going to go straight into our next song, which is Charlie XCX, Boom Clap. In between, want to make any song requests? WhatsApp number 077-84-69-1440. Studio phone number 023-81-980-0072. Always willing to pick up the phone, so do call us. Otherwise, just WhatsApp us your song requests. I have one coming up soon, actually. It was sent via WhatsApp. This is Charlie XCX. I thought it was Boom Clap, but apparently it's Boys.

Early Charlie XCX. It's not even Early Charlie XCX. Anyway, who's looking forward to a brat summer? I'm not sure if I'd be up for it. I think once was enough for me. Right, my final song in English before I switch to our Bollywood music, and then we'll have the travel update shortly as well. Madonna's got a new album out, and it's Confessions 2. Why not put on one from Confessions on the Dance Floor? Now, if I remember correctly, Confessions on the Dance Floor, I think went to number one in like 50 countries, and it must have been her last super hit. Anyway, this is Hung Up.

That was Madonna and Hung Up. Now, just before I go on, I'm just going to have a quick complaint. I am doom scrolling, and I can't help it. I am doom scrolling right now. I just saw an image of, and again, both of mine in India, which is one of the countries that I follow. So India, Bangladesh, there's not a lot of Pakistan-based stuff on my feed, but I think that's directly linked to sort of things I've liked. And obviously, being raised in the UK, I have stuff from Southampton and Cambridge, where I grew up. But I get a lot of feeds from India. And I just saw a bulldozer demolish a house. No, a clay pot business. And then separately, a Dalit student getting beaten up by the teacher. I think if we're going to censor stuff, it wouldn't be Palestine action. It would be more along the lines of some seriously scary things out there. Can you tell me what your opinion is on under 16s having their phones banned or social media banned? Because actually, as an adult, I just triggered myself. And I apologize if I've offended anyone in the process. But yeah, accidentally doom scrolling just hurt my own mental health there, which is a shame. Anyway, we will have the travel update next, and then I'm going to go ahead and do some of our other music. Right.

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1: Hi there, full of technical errors today. Apologies for that. Right, going straight into our traffic. A3020 Medina Way, Newport. Usual slow traffic on A3020 Medina Way around Forest Road and the hospital. Travel times 10 minutes. If you're heading towards the A34 Winchester, queuing traffic on A34 southbound before M3J9 Winnell roundabout. Travel time is 20 minutes. A3 Market Way, Hope Street, Alfred Road, Portsmouth. Usual slow traffic on A3 Market Way, Hope Street, Alfred Road, around Unicorn Road, Cascade Shopping Centre. Travel time is 10 minutes. And finally, if you're heading towards Portsmouth, Kingston Road, traffic returned to normal on Kingston Road between Lake Road, Kingston Crescent. Last updated 10 minutes ago. Otherwise, you should be fine. If you are taking the train from Southampton Central today, the 1628 to Poole has been cancelled. Beyond that, all other trains are on time. Oh, and I got that wrong as well. The 1650. I'm going to go through this one more time. So, cancelled trains today. 1650 to Brighton has been cancelled. 1656 to Poole has been cancelled. The 1720 to Brighton has been cancelled. The 1728 to Poole has been cancelled. So both our cancellations are around Brighton and Poole. Otherwise, you are on track. Please make sure you double, triple check with everyone. Now, if you are leaving today via the airport, everything is on time. If you are taking the ferry to East Cowes, next one leaving is at 1700 hours from Terminal 1, and for West Cowes, next one leaving is at 1645 from Terminal 2.
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1: Showers fading in the evening, but more developing overnight. This evening and tonight, any showers mostly clearing to leave clear skies through the evening and overnight. Cloud building in the early hours with blustery showers arriving by dawn. Minimum temperatures 5 degrees Celsius. Wednesday, a day of sunshine and scattered blustery showers. The showers turning heavier at times with the odd rumble of thunder and hail. Feeling cool, especially in the wind. Maximum temperature is 4 degrees Celsius. Outlook for Thursday to Saturday, staying on the cool side with the continuation of sunny spells and scattered showers through Thursday and Friday. Drier on Saturday with brisk coastal winds. Overnight frost is possible.
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1: Straight into my favourite Urdu song. This is Pal Pal by Afusic.

Okay, that was a bit unexpected. I have to admit, it wasn't bad. It was unexpected. I really like that other song, though. Balenciaga. Well, that was interesting. I need to listen to my station manager more. Obviously, we've got Elton on one side, who's going to leave us at the end of this month. He was the intern station manager, alongside the actual station manager, I think. And that's Ali. So, yeah, I'll definitely put Balenciaga on my list. I just assumed it'd be Hindi for some reason. Anyway, moving on. Now, I love Bloom scrolling. I was telling my brother-in-law about it, and he found it so funny because basically nowadays what you get and what you'll get from me is liking and reposting these images, these AI images, and all they're doing is making everything that's meant to be natural look 10 times better. So if you follow me on shehab.teaches, not many, but it's about 500 followers, then you'll see me just continuously reposting these sort of like heightened versions of what you see in the Lake District or somewhere else. And I love that. And a lot of it is actually English countryside. So that's quite nice as well, because it's not really out of my reach in that sense. It is just, you know, a bus ride away if it has to be. Right, I'm going to go down a more rocky route. And this is Take Me Out by Franz Ferdinand.

Franz Ferdinand, take me out. And straight into Red Hot Chili Peppers, Can't Stop.

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1: If you are going towards the A34 Winchester, traffic is heavier than normal on A34 southbound before the M3J9 Winnell roundabout. Travel time is 30 minutes. Heading towards Eastern Road, Portsmouth, queuing traffic on Eastern Road northbound at A27 roundabout. Travel time is 15 minutes. A3020 Medina Way, Newport. Usual slow traffic on A3020 Medina Way around Forest Road and the hospital. Travel time is 10 minutes. And finally, if you're going to through the M27, there are roadworks throughout and heavy traffic on M27 through the roadworks westbound from J8, A3024 Burslington Hamble to J5, A335 Eastley. Travel time is 10 minutes. Flying out today, you should be fine. Everything is on time and check-in desks are open for Amsterdam, Faroe Islands and Manchester. If you are going via train, it's not train, ship, boat. If you're going to West Cowes, the next one leaving is the 1720 from Terminal 2. And for East Cowes, the next one leaving is the 1700 hours from Terminal 1. And finally, there have been some cancellations, so bear with me. The 1650 to Brighton, cancelled. 1656 to Poole, cancelled. The 1720 to Brighton, cancelled. 1728 to Poole has also been cancelled. Looking further, 1758 to Bournemouth, cancelled. Beyond that, all the other trains are on time.
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1: Showers fading in the evening, but more developing overnight. Any showers mostly clearing to leave clear skies through the evening and overnight. Cloud building in the early hours with blustery showers arriving by dawn. Minimum temperature is 5 degrees Celsius. Wednesday, a day of sunshine and scattered blustery showers. The showers turning heavy at times with the odd rumble of thunder and hail. Feeling cool, especially in the wind. Maximum temperature is 14 degrees Celsius. Outlook for Thursday to Saturday, staying on the cool side with a continuation of sunny spells and scattered showers through Thursday and Friday. Drier on Saturday with brisk coastal winds. Overnight frost is possible.
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1: Kangna by Dr. Zeus and a bunch of people featured on it.

0: And that was Kangna by Dr. Zeus, and I'm pretty sure that's Ja Rule. Anyway, I wanted to quickly talk about something, especially when I said doom scrolling and almost inputted my own political opinion. We don't do that here. This is community radio, and it's for everyone. We don't have an opinion, or it's inclusivity. Anyway, I apologize if I did offend anyone earlier. I didn't mean to. On the other hand, I did bloom scroll. Bloom scrolling, just to counteract the fact that I saw, you know, violence and casually saw violence and discrimination on my screens, and there's no censorship or anything around that. Anyway, Karen board. Now, I had to chat GPT this because I know what it is, but it's for our wider audience. Karen board is a square tabletop game popular in South Asia that's a bit like a mix between pool and air hockey, where players flick a larger disc called a striker to knock smaller wooden counters into corner pockets. It's usually played by two or four people and combines skill, precision, and friendly competition around a smooth, polished board. Right, now that I've said it, it's a square board. You can see it online. Karen board is something I've been playing all my life. Well, I've been playing all my life. We had it in our growing up as a child, and I know that something that, especially with other Bangladeshi friends growing up, we played a lot. And I'm now seeing articles on it on my bloom scrolling from The Guardian. So they're talking about meetups where in London people are trying this out. How about we start one in Southampton? There's a meetup group. I know this super confident person is the station manager called Elton. Maybe Elton can lead this. Elton, if you're listening from the other room, or maybe in a car somewhere, why not lead it? So I would love it if someone did a meetup group with Karen board. And trust me, you'll get a lot of people interested in it. More importantly, it's really easy to follow. It's so fun as well, and I would love to take part in that. The other thing that I bloom scrolled, and I'm really glad that I do have this sort of my two separate Instagrams, because it allows me to look at both. But the other thing I just bloom scrolled was an artist has put, what is it, those Disney songs. It might not all be Disney, it might be Pixar as well. Think of all the sing-along songs. Well, a lot of them are now available, because someone did this online, via sign language. Isn't that the sweetest thing ever? And funnily enough, I saw that on one of my other news channels. So songs all in American sign language. Obviously, it's not British sign language, BSL, but I'm actually going to have a go at doing one of those. My kids really like some of these songs that I'm looking at, and these are the newer ones as well. So I think like Frozen, Moana, and some other ones. So definitely search that, especially if you have children. It's a good way to learn a bit of sign language, but I'm definitely going to do that with my kids. Right, I have the news coming up after a few adverts, and then I'll be back with all of your song choices, including one from someone who went via WhatsApp. I need a few more quirky songs and I'll play it all together.
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5: More than 100 Labour MPs have signed a statement backing the Prime Minister. In a day of ministerial resignations and calls for the PM to quit, Sir Keir Starmer has finally received a welcome boost to his popularity. At this morning's Cabinet, he's vowed he's going nowhere, and Business Secretary Peter Carr says there was no talk of leadership challenges and it's on with governing.
6: Nothing has been triggered. I'm about to go off to Brussels to continue working with Brussels to deepen a relationship, to benefit Britain. We are working hard on the big issues that are facing the country, and Keir is showing really steadfast leadership.
5: The political uncertainties had an effect on the market. The pound is down against the dollar, the FTSE 100 has fallen, and UK long-term borrowing costs have surged to a fresh 28-year high. The hantavirus outbreak is contained and unlikely to get bigger. That's according to officials at the World Health Organization. And Welsh singing star Bonnie Tyler is now in a stable condition in a Portuguese hospital. That's the latest from Radio News Hub. I'm David Hall.
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0: Right, first back after 5 o'clock. This is Bad Girls by MIA. Definitely from a more successful, less conspiracy-laden era.

for this song. Someone online, probably Instagram, just because I'm that age group, they had slowed down the actual video of him dancing, which is actually the still shots. I think they're photos that fans had actually drawn on. And anyway, he was, they slowed it down, and there's all these references. You're thinking, oh, there's too many conspiracy things going on here. But I strongly suggest you go ahead and look for it. Actually, it's quite interesting to see. And I thought I'd step in and say that. This is Roger Sanchez, Another Chance. And Google that Justin Bieber video.

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2: 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I'll play along. Anyway, this is Noah Kahan, The Great Divide.

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1: If you're heading towards Winchester Road, Bassett, Southampton, slow traffic on Winchester Road around A33 Bassett Avenue. A33 The Avenue, Southampton, slow traffic on the A33 The Avenue inbound from Burgess Road to the city centre. Travel time is 20 minutes. A3020 Medina Way, Newport, traffic returned to normal on A3020 Medina Way around Forest Road and the hospital. A34 Winchester, queuing traffic on A34 southbound before M3J9 Winnall roundabout. Travel time is 20 minutes. And finally, if you're heading towards the M27 through the roadworks in Hampshire, heavy traffic on M27 through the roadworks westbound from J8A302, that's Burslesdon Hamble, to J5A335 Eastley. Travel time is 10 minutes. If you're flying out from Southampton Central tonight, everything is good and enjoy your flights. If you are going via ferry to East Cowes, next one leaving is the 1800 hours from Terminal 1. And actually, no, the next one leaving is the 1800 hours from Terminal 1. That's for East Cowes. Next one leaving for West Cowes is the 1755 from Terminal 2. Now, back to trains. 1720 to Brighton, cancelled. 1728 to Poole, cancelled. 1758 to Bournemouth, cancelled. The 1825 to Poole, cancelled. The 1856 to Poole, cancelled. And the 1925 to Poole, cancelled. Please double, triple check if you are on a train today. There's a lot of cancellations around Poole.
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1: Showers fading in the evening, but more developing overnight. This evening and tonight, any showers mostly clearing to leave clear skies through the evening and overnight. Cloud building in the early hours with blustery showers arriving by dawn. Minimum temperature is 5 degrees Celsius. Wednesday, a day of sunshine and scattered blustery showers. The showers turning heavy at times with the odd rumble of thunder and hail. Feeling cool, especially in the wind. Maximum temperature 14 degrees Celsius. Outlook for Thursday to Saturday. Staying on the cool side with a continuation of sunny spells and scattered showers through Thursday and Friday. Drier on Saturday with brisk coastal winds. Overnight frost is also possible.
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1: This is Damir Bashpobalo, my favorite Bengali song, probably ever right now.
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I'm going to the next song, but I had to Google what's the difference between Tor and Tumar. To me, Tor, basically, but they both mean you. One is more formal, one is informal. But Tor sounds like something you say if you're going to shout or swear at someone, whilst Tumar is just how you speak normally. I grew up speaking a dialect of Sylheti, so a dialect of Bengali, Sylheti dialect to be precise. And around 90%, when I was growing up, definitely 95% of British Bangladeshis spoke Sylheti dialect Bengali. That's to do with migrational routes. And later on, families joining through those visas they had in the, I think it was 80s and 90s. Anyway, I just Googled it, and apparently one's more formal, one's more informal. When I hear Tor, I think someone's going to swear at me because, yeah, it just sounds so rude. And I guess it's because I'm my mother's son and we weren't taught to speak like that. But yeah, I didn't like that. That made me flinch a bit. This song, also Bangladeshi, is by an artist called Souls, or a band called Souls. And this is post-revolution Bangladesh. So it's about early 70s. Revolution was 71, I think. This is Monshudu Monchueche.

0: Apologies, one technical error after another. I really don't know what's happening today. Let's see. It won't work, so I'm switching. I'm not going to put on another song by a Bengali song. Instead, I'm going straight into George Ezra and Shotgun.
1: 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You gotta hit the road.
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0: Do I attract you? 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That was crazy. Okay, Grace Kelly by Mika. Enjoy, and apologies.

0: And that was George Ezra and Shotgun.
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0: That was Mirza by Niti Mohan. And next up we have 12 Sal by Bilal Sayyid and Dr. Zeus. You know, at least you have to love these technical errors. How else would you enjoy time with me? What I wanted to say was I was just scrolling in. I hate myself for it. I do it all the time. And I came across another story. In this one, a man in the continent of Africa, obviously, because it's not a country. Someone said that recently. I was very frustrated. Anyway, what happened recently was a man cut down a 1,500-year-old tree to make a house. Apologies, me and my doom and bloom scrolling. It's not good, is it? I do need to get better at that. Right, everything is going down now. So on that basis, I am going to talk a bit more about the traffic and travel. I'm going to do that early and hopefully everything will fix itself by
1: the
0: then.
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0: If you're heading towards Eastern Road, Portsmouth, usual slow traffic on Eastern Road northbound at A27 roundabout. Travel time is 10 minutes. The A33, the Avenue, Southampton, slow traffic on A33, the Avenue from Burgess Road to the city centre. Travel time is 10 minutes. If you're heading to the A34 Winchester, A34 to Winchester, queuing traffic on A34 southbound before M3 J9 Winnell roundabout. Travel time's 20 minutes. And finally, the A3020 Medina Way Newport. Traffic returned to normal on the A3020 Medina Way around Forest Road and the hospital. Now, if you are departing via Southampton Central, there are a few cancellations. I'll just go through them. The 1758 to Bournemouth cancelled. And then later, the 1825 to Poole, cancelled. The 1856 to Poole, cancelled. The 1925 to Poole, cancelled. The 1956 to Poole, cancelled. And the 2028 to Poole cancelled. Please double, triple check where you're going, especially if it's Poole, because of so many cancellations, you'll need an alternative route. Flying out tonight, everything is fine. Final call for Faroe Islands, which was the 1810. And then the gates will be closing soon. So run to gate 3 if you are at the airport. Going to Westcals today, the next one to leave will be the 1755 and then the 1830, both from Terminal 2. Next one to leave for East Cowes is the 1800 hours from Terminal 1. The one after that to East Cowes is the 1900 hours.
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0: Showers fading in the evening, but more developing overnight. This evening and tonight, any showers mostly clearing to leave clear skies through the evening and overnight. Cloud building in the early hours, with blustery showers arriving by dawn. Minimum temperature, 5 degrees. Wednesday, a day of sunshine and scattered blustery showers. The showers turning heavy at times, with the odd rumble of thunder and hail. Feeling cool, especially in the wind. Maximum temperatures, 14 degrees Celsius. Outlook for Thursday to Saturday, staying on the cool side with a continuation of sunny spells and scattered showers through Thursday and Friday. Drier on Saturday with brisk coastal winds overnight. Frost possible. Right, and on that basis, back to music. This one is a dedication. It's a dedication to someone who was in hospital yesterday. They are feeling better. Unfortunately, it was just food poisoning. And their favourite band, Fatboy Slim, this is Praise You. Bad, I think it's just the one guy, right?

That was Praise You by Fatboy Slim. Love that song. Next one, Verve Bibber, Bittersweet Symphony. As you can see, my go-to when everything crashes is pretty universal. You're welcome. And I hope you're enjoying your drive time show. My time with you is almost up. I look forward to you joining me next week from 4 till 6 p.m. And have a lovely night and a safe journey home if you're not there yet. Goodbye.

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2: Ki Urdu News ke saath, main hoon Mukarram Abbas. Sabse pehle aaj ki headlines par ek nazar. अमरीकी सदर ने कहा है कि ईरान को जोहरी हथियार रखने की इजाज़त नहीं देंगे। अमरीका के सदर ने आज नेशनल सिक्योरिटी की मीटिंग तलब कर ली। पाकिस्तान ने नूर खान एयरबेस पर ईरानी तैयारों की मौजूदगी के हवाले से खबरों को गुमराह कुन करार देते हुए मुस्तरद कर दिया।
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1: Today, we all know that many, many people are trapped behind the wheel of a car. 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
3: In Britain today, we all know that many, many people are trapped behind the wheel of a car. 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All of them cabbies. 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

0: 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Remember, it's me, Alina. «Русская душа», Saturday, 4 p.m. See you then.
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8: Hello, I'm calling from Stockholm, Sweden. 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I just want to say it's amazing to hear your voice on the radio. I'm so proud of you. I love you. I miss him. And I'm so excited to come to Southampton for a visit.

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0: I'm going to show you the message again, and you can't see, if you can't remember it, you will get a surprise.
1: अपने कारोबार को कामयाबी की बुलंदियों पर ले जाने के लिए एडवर्टाइज कीजिए आप अपने आवाज एफएम पर लाइव नशरियात के अलावा आवाज सुना जा रहा है इंटरनेट पर दुनिया भर में स्पॉन्सर कीजिए अजान या फिर रंगारंग पंजाबी उर्दू पश्तो या हिंदी प्रोग्राम्स आवाज रेडियो पर और पहुंचाइए दुनिया के कोने कोने में आप अपनी आवाज आवाज एफएम के साथ
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1: This is Ross and Arlo. We're loving all the tunes in the car. We've just come back from Southampton Hospital, where they fixed Arlo's arm in the hospital there. And we'd like you to play a tune for everyone else recovering with the great teams there. Keep up the amazing tune.
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5: In Britain today, we all know that many, many people are trapped behind the wheel of a car. We ask which is the best way to reach them. Let's see the figures. Look at that, an enormous 14 million. We all know that many, many people are trapped behind the wheel of a car. We ask which is the best way to reach them. Let's see the figures. Look at that.

0: Hello. My name is Hira Singh, and I have my son's birthday today, and I for my son a song for Nusrat Fateh Ali Khan, Mahi Ve Tenu Yaad Kara. Mahi Ve Tenu Yaad Kara. Nusrat Fateh Ali Khan Sahab. Thank you.
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9: Hello, Ali. Malcolm here in Portsmouth. 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I am now tuned into Awaz, and it's showing clearly on my digital sign on my radio. Lovely to hear you back again. 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Bye.

0: If it's happening in Southampton, we've got the news. 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